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1: Good evening, I'm Mike Bloom. A winner has been chosen in the Dufresne Furniture Celebrate Summer Contest, with a draw coming right down to the final entry. Carmelo Castellano was there representing his sister Zarina and says she was busy moving when the call came.
2: No, she actually got the call yesterday and she's in the middle of moving, so she was busy, so I came out here.
1: Zarina was not there to see her name come up, and Carmelo says the prize could come in handy as she settles into her new apartment. See photos and video at Portage Online. The Manitoba government is giving ranchers more certainty when it comes to long-term crown land leases. Agriculture Minister Ron Costician says certain forage leases issued since 2019 could qualify for consecutive renewals under the new regulations. Currently, leases can return to auction after 15 years, creating uncertainty for producers who have invested in the land. The government says the changes are designed to support the long-term viability of livestock operations. The Herman Pryor Activity Center's sixth annual Car Hop brought a steady stream of people through the doors last night. The event featured vintage cars, music, food, and plenty of community conversation, while also taking place alongside the Sunset Palliative Care Rainbow Auction. Executive Director Kathy Bryce says the event has become about more than just raising money.
3: The biggest thing that I find with events like this is the community connection. People coming out here, visiting, they run into people they haven't seen in a long time. So they come in, they sit at the tables inside, or they get lawn chairs and they visit out in the parking lot.
1: Bryce says people came out to share a meal, reconnect with friends, and enjoy the evening together. With attendance growing each year, organizers are already looking at ways to accommodate even more people next year. Dakota Teepee First Nation members are voting today in an election with a record number of candidates. Former Chief Cornell Pache, who is serving as a scrutineer, says this year's field stands out.
4: First time that we've had 13 candidates running for council and three candidates running for chief. The biggest number that I've seen so far.
1: Voting is taking place at the Dakota Teepee Gaming Center. Police have seized more than $10,000 in cash, multiple firearms, and ammunition during a drug trafficking investigation in Sandy Bay, Ojibwe First Nation. Portage Online's Marissa McFadden has more.
5: The Manitoba First Nations Police Service, with help from the RCMP Emergency Response Team, executed search warrants at two townsite residences on August 10th. Police say the cash was found hidden inside a rifle case, along with several shotguns, rifles, airsoft guns, and

0: and ammunition. The investigation is ongoing. For Portage Online News, I'm Marissa McFadden.
1: 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Community Safety and Well-Being Coordinator Alicia Bailey says the plan's about bringing local groups together.
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1: The city says more work is planned as part of the action plan. 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
1: Tonight, mainly cloudy, small chance of showers with the risk of a thunderstorm. Low of 16. Tomorrow, a mix of sun and cloud with a high of 28, humidex 35, UV index 7 or high. Tomorrow night is cloudy with a low of 16. And Sunday has a mix of sun and cloud with a high of 29. Sunday night, periods of rain, low of 16. Sun or storm, find the area's official forecast through the Portage Online app. I'm Mike Bloom.

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4: Tonight, mainly cloudy, small chance of showers with the risk of a thunderstorm, low of 16. Tomorrow, a mix of sun and cloud with a high of 28, humid X 35, UV index 7 or high,

0: Tomorrow night is cloudy with a low of 16. And Sunday has a mix of sun and cloud with a high of 29. Sunday night, periods of rain, low of 16. Sun or storm, find the area's official forecast through the Portage Online app. I'm Mike Bloom.
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2: Tonight, mainly cloudy, small chance of showers with the risk of a thunderstorm, low of 16. Tomorrow, a mix of sun and cloud with a high of 28, humidex 35, UV index 7 or high. Tomorrow night is cloudy with a low of 16. And Sunday has a mix of sun and cloud with a high of 29. Sunday night, periods of rain, low of 16. Sun or storm, find the area's official forecast through the Portage Online app. I'm Mike Bloom.
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1: Good evening, I'm Mike Bloom. The Dufresne Furniture Celebrate Summer Contest is wrapped up with Zarina Castellano taking the prize. Her brother Carmelo represented her for the final draw and says,
2: she couldn't make it here today, and I did. And I hope she shares some of the prize.
1: He notes his sister's currently moving and joked that the timing might be perfect for some new furniture for her apartment. See photos and video at Portage Online. The Manitoba Crown Land Leaseholders Association is welcoming proposed regulatory changes announced by the Manitoba

0: the government. Association President Brent Benson says restoring a path to forage lease renewal addresses the group's top concern and provides greater certainty for ranchers. Benson says the proposal could help make livestock operations more attractive and viable for younger producers entering the industry. The changes are expected to undergo further public consultation before taking effect. Vintage vehicles took over the parking lot at the Herman Pryor Activity Center yesterday for the 6th annual Car Hop. Among the vehicles on display was Brian Hildebrandt's 1953 GMC five-window pickup, which he spent five winters restoring. Hildebrandt says the truck had a unique beginning after sitting on a farm for decades.
1: Well, it was on the farm for 40 years under the trees, and I'm feeding cattle, and I wanted a vehicle. And one day I was driving by with a tractor. Hey, there's the vehicle. Fix it up. And that's where what happened.
0: He has since started another project, the 1949 Chevy sedan delivery, although he expects that one to take even longer. The Car Hop also featured a barbecue, music, and plenty of visitors enjoying the vintage car atmosphere. Early turnout is catching the attention of former Dakota Teepee First Nation Chief Cornell Pache, who's serving as a scrutineer for his son, council candidate Joshua John Pache.
2: They were slow in opening up. Already we've seen quite a few, probably about 50 people now that are casting their vote, so I've never seen so much.
0: He says members have also voted by mail, and an advance poll was held in Winnipeg last Friday. He expects good overall participation. A drug trafficking investigation in Sandy Bay Ojibwe First Nation has led to the seizure of more than $10,000 in cash and a number of firearms. Here's Portage Online's Marissa McFadden with the full story.
3: The Manitoba First Nations Police Service Crime Reduction and Enforcement Unit, assisted by the RCMP Emergency Response Team, searched two homes on August 10th. Police say several people were detained and arrested during the first search, while a second search turned up cash, shotguns, bolt-action rifles, airsoft guns, and ammunition. Additional charges may be considered as the evidence is reviewed. From the Portage Online Newsroom, I'm Marissa McFadden.
0: A new report from Portage the Prairie shows progress on the city's community safety and well-being plan. Among the highlights is an affordable fourplex and expanded mental health supports for youth. Community Safety and Well-being Coordinator Alicia Bailey says Huddle will soon offer new clinical services.
4: So we're going to have a clinical side with a nurse practitioner and like a clinical therapist for youth ages 12 to 29. So that'll be available soon.
0: The new services are expected to launch this fall through Southern Health. Breaking news at your fingertips. 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
5: Portage Online weather.
0: Tonight, mainly cloudy, small chance of showers with the risk of a thunderstorm, low of 16. Tomorrow, a mix of sun and cloud with a high of 28, humidex 35, UV index 7 or high. Tomorrow night is cloudy with a low of 16. And Sunday has a mix of sun and cloud with a high of 29. Sunday night, periods of rain, low of 16. Sun or storm, find the area's official forecast through the Portage Online app. I'm Mike Bloom.
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2: Tonight, mainly cloudy, small chance of showers with the risk of a thunderstorm, low of 16. Tomorrow, a mix of sun and cloud with a high of 28, humidex 35, UV index 7 or high. Tomorrow night is cloudy with a low of 16. And Sunday has a mix of sun and cloud with a high of 29. Sunday night, periods of rain, low of 16. Sun or storm, find the area's official forecast through the Portage Online app. I'm Mike Bloom.

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2: Tonight, mainly cloudy, small chance of showers with the risk of a thunderstorm. Low of 16. Tomorrow, a mix of sun and cloud with a high of 28, humidex 35, UV index 7 or high. Tomorrow night is cloudy with a low of 16. And Sunday has a

0: Mix of sun and cloud with a high of 29. Sunday night, periods of rain, low of 16. Sun or storm, find the area's official forecast through the Portage Online app. I'm Mike Bloom.
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2: Good evening, I'm Mike Bloom. A winner has been chosen in the Dufresne Furniture Celebrate Summer Contest, with a draw coming right down to the final entry. Carmelo Castellano was there representing his sister Zarina and says she was busy moving when the call came.
3: No, she actually got the call yesterday and she's in the middle of moving, so she was busy, so I came out here.
2: Zarina was not there to see her name come up, and Carmelo says the prize could come in handy as she settles into her new apartment. See photos and video at Portage Online. The Manitoba government is giving ranchers more certainty when it comes to long-term crown land leases. Agriculture Minister Ron Costitian says certain forage leases issued since 2019 could qualify for consecutive renewals under the new regulations. Currently, leases can return to auction after 15 years, creating uncertainty for producers who have invested in the land. The government says the changes are designed to support the long-term viability of livestock operations. The Herman Pryor Activity Center's sixth annual Car Hop brought a steady stream of people through the doors last night. The event featured vintage cars, music, food, and plenty of community conversation, while also taking place alongside the Sunset Palliative Care Rainbow Auction. Executive Director Kathy Bryce says the event has become about more than just raising money.
4: The biggest thing that I find with events like this is the community connection. People coming out here, visiting, they run into people they haven't seen in a long time. So they come in, they sit at the tables inside, or they get lawn chairs and they visit out in the parking lot.
2: Bryce says people came out to share a meal, reconnect with friends, and enjoy the

0: evening together. With attendance growing each year, organizers are already looking at ways to accommodate even more people next year. Dakota Teepee First Nation members are voting today in an election with a record number of candidates. Former Chief Cornell Pache, who is serving as a scrutineer, says this year's field stands out.
1: First time that we've had 13 candidates running for council and three candidates running for chief. The biggest number that I've seen so far.
0: Voting is taking place at the Dakota Teepee Gaming Center. Police have seized more than $10,000 in cash, multiple firearms, and ammunition during a drug trafficking investigation in Sandy Bay Ojibwe First Nation. Portage Online's Marissa McFadden has more.
2: The Manitoba First Nations Police Service, with help from the RCMP Emergency Response Team, executed search warrants at two townsite residences on August 10th. Police say the cash was found hidden inside a rifle case, along with several shotguns, rifles, airsoft guns, and ammunition. The investigation is ongoing. For Portage Online News, I'm Marissa McFadden.
0: Portage of Prairie's Community Safety and Well-Being Plan is showing early progress. A new quarterly report highlights affordable housing and more supports for young people. Community Safety and Well-Being Coordinator Alicia Bailey says the plan's about bringing local groups together.
3: Just working with other people in the community and organizations to kind of come together and find solutions to common things that we see that could be improved in Portage Prairie.
0: The city says more work is planned as part of the action plan. Your local news now. 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
0: Tonight, mainly cloudy, small chance of showers with the risk of a thunderstorm. Low of 16. Tomorrow, a mix of sun and cloud with a high of 28, humidex 35, UV index 7 or high. Tomorrow night is cloudy with a low of 16. And Sunday has a mix of sun and cloud with a high of 29. Sunday night, periods of rain, low of 16. Sun or storm, find the area's official forecast through the Portage Online app. I'm Mike Bloom.
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2: Tonight, mainly cloudy, small chance of showers with the risk of a thunderstorm. Low of 16. Tomorrow, a mix of sun and cloud with a high of 28, humid X 35, UV index 7 or high. Tomorrow night is cloudy with a low of 16. And Sunday has a mix of sun and cloud with a high of 29. Sunday night, periods of rain, low of 16. Sun or storm, find the area's official forecast through the Portage Online app. I'm Mike Bloom.
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2: Tonight, mainly cloudy, small chance of showers with the risk of a thunderstorm, low of 16. Tomorrow, a mix of sun and cloud with a high of 28, humid X 35, UV index 7 or high. Tomorrow night is cloudy with a low of 16. And Sunday has a mix of sun and cloud with a high of 29. Sunday night, periods of rain, low of 16. Sun or storm, find the area's official forecast through the Portage Online app. I'm Mike Bloom.
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2: Tonight, mainly cloudy, small chance of showers with the risk of a thunderstorm, low of 16. Tomorrow, a mix of sun and cloud with a high of 28, humidex 35, UV index 7 or high. Tomorrow night is cloudy with a low of 16. And Sunday has a mix of sun and cloud with a high of 29. Sunday night, periods of rain, low of 16. Sun or storm, find the area's official forecast through the Portage Online app. I'm Mike Bloom.
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2: Tonight, mainly cloudy, small chance of showers with the risk of a thunderstorm. Low of 16. Tomorrow, a mix of sun and cloud with a high of 28, humidex 35, UV index 7 or high. Tomorrow night is cloudy with a low of 16. And Sunday has a mix of sun and cloud with a high of 29. Sunday night, periods of rain, low of 16. Sun or storm, find the area's official forecast through the Portage Online app. I'm Mike Bloom.

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1: Hey, it's Rain Fox, and it's all about Megan this weekend on American Country Countdown. 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
2: Tonight, mainly cloudy, small chance of showers with the risk of a thunderstorm. Low of 16. Tomorrow, a mix of sun and cloud with a high of 28, humidex 35, UV index 7 or high. Tomorrow night is cloudy with a low of 16. And Sunday has a mix of sun and cloud with a high of 29. Sunday night, periods of rain, low of 16. Sun or storm, find the area's official forecast through the Portage Online app. I'm Mike Bloom.
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2: Tonight, mainly cloudy, small chance of showers with the risk of a thunderstorm. Low of 16. Tomorrow, a mix of sun and cloud with a high of 28, humidex 35, UV index 7 or high. Tomorrow night is cloudy with a low of 16. And Sunday has a mix of sun and cloud with a high of 29. Sunday night, periods of rain, low of 16. Sun or storm, find the area's official forecast through the Portage Online app. I'm Mike Bloom.
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Look like you love me. 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That's Country. 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Yeah.

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2: Later this morning, a mix of sun and cloud with a high of 28, humidex 35, UV index 7 or high. Tonight, cloudy, low of 16. Tomorrow, a mix of sun and cloud and a high of 29. Tomorrow night has periods of rain and a low of 16. Monday has rain with a high of 26. And Monday night, clear, low of 13. Your ultimate weather companion available on the go. 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
2: Later this morning, a mix of sun and cloud with a high of 28, humidex 35, UV index 7 or high. Tonight, cloudy, low of 16. Tomorrow, a mix of sun and cloud and a high of 29. Tomorrow night has periods of rain and a low of 16. Monday has rain with a high of 26. And Monday night, clear, low of 13. Your ultimate weather companion available on the go. Download the Portage Online app. I'm Mike Bloom.
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1: Later this morning, a mix of sun and cloud with a high of 28, humidex 35, UV index 7 or high. Tonight, cloudy, low of 16. Tomorrow, a mix of sun and cloud and a high of 29. Tomorrow night has periods of rain and a low of 16. Monday has rain with a high of 26, and Monday night clear, low of 13. Your ultimate weather companion available on the go. 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
2: Later this morning, a mix of sun and cloud with a high of 28, humidex 35, UV index 7 or high. Tonight, cloudy, low of 16. Tomorrow, a mix of sun and cloud and a high of 29. Tomorrow night has periods of rain and a low of 16. Monday has rain with a high of 26. And Monday night, clear, low of 13. Your ultimate weather companion available on the go. Download the Portage Online app. I'm Mike Bloom.
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2: Later this morning, a mix of sun and cloud with a high of 28, humidex 35, UV index 7 or high. Tonight, cloudy, low of 16. Tomorrow, a mix of sun and cloud and a high of 29. Tomorrow night has periods of rain and a low of 16. Monday has rain with a high of 26, and Monday night clear, low of 13. Your ultimate weather companion available on the go. Download the Portage Online app. I'm Mike Bloom.
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2: Later this morning, a mix of sun and cloud with a high of 28, humidex 35, UV index 7 or high. Tonight, cloudy, low of 16. Tomorrow, a mix of sun and cloud and a high of 29. Tomorrow night has periods of rain and a low of 16. Monday has rain with a high of 26, and Monday night clear, low of 13. Your ultimate weather companion available on the go. Download the Portage Online app. I'm Mike Bloom.
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0: Portage Online weather.
1: Later this morning, a mix of sun and cloud with a high of 28, humidex 35, UV index 7 or high. Tonight, cloudy, low of 16. Tomorrow, a mix of sun and cloud and a high of 29. Tomorrow night has periods of rain and a low of 16. Monday has rain with a high of 26. And Monday night, clear, low of 13. Your ultimate weather companion available on the go. 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
2: Later this morning, a mix of sun and cloud with a high of 28, humidex 35, UV index 7 or high. Tonight, cloudy, low of 16. Tomorrow, a mix of sun and cloud and a high of 29. Tomorrow night has periods of rain and a low of 16. Monday has rain with a high of 26. And Monday night, clear, low of 13. Your ultimate weather companion available on the go. 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
2: Later this morning, a mix of sun and cloud with a high of 28, humidex 35, UV index 7 or high. Tonight, cloudy, low of 16. Tomorrow, a mix of sun and cloud and a high of 29. Tomorrow night has periods of rain and a low of 16. Monday has rain with a high of 26, and Monday night clear, low of 13. Your ultimate weather companion available on the go. Download the Portage Online app. I'm Mike Bloom.
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2: Later this morning, a mix of sun.

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1: Later this morning, a mix of sun and cloud with a high of 28, humidex 35, UV index 7 or high. Tonight, cloudy, low of 16. Tomorrow, a mix of sun and cloud and a high of 29. Tomorrow night has periods of rain and a low of 16. Monday has rain with a high of 26. And Monday night, clear, low of 13. Your ultimate weather companion available on the go. 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

0: You ever feel like you're the last one to know what's going on? 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
2: Later this morning, a mix of sun and cloud with a high of 28, humidex 35, UV index 7 or high. Tonight, cloudy, low of 16. Tomorrow, a mix of sun and cloud and a high of 29. Tomorrow night has periods of rain and a low of 16. Monday has rain with a high of 26. And Monday night, clear, low of 13. Your ultimate weather companion available on the go. 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
2: Later this morning, a mix of sun and cloud with a high of 28, humidex 35, UV index 7 or high. Tonight, cloudy, low of 16. Tomorrow, a mix of sun and cloud and a high of 29. Tomorrow night has periods of rain and a low of 16. Monday has rain with a high of 26, and Monday night clear, low of 13. Your ultimate weather companion available on the go. Download the Portage Online app. I'm Mike Bloom.
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4: Later this morning, a mix of sun and cloud with a high of 28, humidex 35, UV index 7 or high. Tonight, cloudy, low of 16. Tomorrow, a mix of sun and cloud and a high of 29. Tomorrow night has periods of rain and a low of 16. Monday has rain with a high of 26. And Monday night, clear, low of 13. Your ultimate weather companion, available on the go. 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
5: Later this morning, a mix of sun and cloud with a high of 28, humidex 35, UV index 7 or high. Tonight, cloudy, low of 16. Tomorrow, a mix of sun and cloud and a high of 29. Tomorrow night has periods of rain and a low of 16. Monday has rain with a high of 26. And Monday night, clear, low of 13. Your ultimate weather companion available on the go. 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
1: Good morning, I'm Judy Peters. A hot, humid start to the weekend. Your forecast details are coming up after the news. 4.5 years into the war between Ukraine and Russia, the Mennonite Center in Ukraine continues to provide humanitarian support. Here's Board Chair Dave Regeer.
2: Much of our current assistance now is going towards organizations locally who are providing aid, both food, accommodation, medications for the people that have moved out of their homes, literally have left everything behind, including their source of income, and relocated to somewhat safer areas in Western Ukraine.
1: Shortly after the conflict started, the group had to shift its focus after the town of Molochansk, where it was located, was captured by the Russian military. That led to most programs out of that location being largely disbanded, with some being moved to other areas. Squeal on Pigs continues to make progress on eradicating the Eurasian wild boar from our province. Portage Online's Marissa McFadden has more.
3: Through infrared technology, game cameras, and DNA water testing, these pockets of wild pigs are being found. However, the majority of their tips come from sightings people report to them online. Project coordinator Dr. Wayne Lees shares more.
4: We follow up on all the reports that we get from the public to determine whether what they saw was actually a pig or if it was something else. And so that's still an important way for us to know where to look. And once we are alerted to an area, then we spend a lot of time trying to determine if there are pigs and if so, how many.
3: Visit squealonpigsmb.org for signs of wild pigs and to report those sightings. For Portage Online News, I'm Marissa McFadden.
1: The Dufresne Furniture Celebrate Summer Contest has wrapped up, with Sarzina Castellano taking the prize. Her brother

0: His sister is currently moving and joked that the timing might be perfect for some new furniture for her apartment. Harry Potter fans put their knowledge to the test Friday night during the Harry Potter and Tim Hortons trivia night in Portage la Prairie. Here's Tristan Sokolowski with Portage Online for the full story.
1: Nearly 30 people took part with teams answering questions about the books, movies, and characters from the Wizarding World. Jolas Capasso was among the participants and says being a lifelong Harry Potter fan made the event an easy choice.
2: I'm such a big Harry Potter fan. I basically grew up watching, reading the Harry Potter books. And yeah, like, I'm 38 and my room is still Harry Potter themed. So I'm a big Harry Potter fan.
1: He says the evening was also a chance to spend time with friends and fellow Harry Potter fans. The trivia proved challenging in spots, but Capasso and his teammates ultimately came out on top as the night's winning team. They said they would be interested in seeing another Harry Potter trivia night come to the community. From Portage Online News, I'm Tristan Sokolowski.
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0: A mix of sun and cloud today, 29 degrees, the Humidex 37. Today's UV index is 7 or high. Partly cloudy this evening, a low of 15 with overnight fog patches. Tomorrow, risk of a thunderstorm with a high of 29 and the Humidex 36. Showers for Sunday night, then sunshine on Monday, 26 degrees. Tuesday, it'll be sunny and 25. Current weather conditions can be found anytime on the Napa Auto Parts Portage la Prairie weather page on your Portage Online app. I'm Judy Peters.
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4: A mix of sun and cloud today, 29 degrees, the Humidex 37. Today's UV index is 7 or high. Partly cloudy this evening, a low of 15 with overnight fog patches. Tomorrow, risk of a thunderstorm with a high of 29 and the Humidex 36. Showers for Sunday night, then sunshine on Monday, 26 degrees. Tuesday, it'll be sunny and 25. Current weather conditions can be found anytime on the Napa Auto Parts Portage of Prairie weather page on your Portage Online app. I'm Judy Peters.
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Your blue eyes locked in mine. I don't wanna say goodbye. I like the way we talk, so we should take a walk and talk about the things you like. Anything you wanna say, girl, I'm all ears tonight.

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3: A mix of sun and cloud today, 29 degrees, the Humidex 37. Today's UV index is 7 or high. Partly cloudy this evening, a low of 15 with overnight fog patches. Tomorrow, risk of a thunderstorm with a high of 29 and the Humidex 36. Showers for Sunday night, then sunshine on Monday, 26 degrees. Tuesday, it'll be sunny and 25. Current weather conditions can be found anytime on the Napa Auto Parts Portage of Prairie weather page on your Portage Online app. I'm Judy Peters.
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2: Good morning, I'm Judy Peters. Hot and humid today. Your forecast is coming up. The Mennonite Center in Ukraine continues to provide supports 4.5 years into the war between the country and Russia. Here's reporter Corey Knute with the details.
3: Board Chair Dave Regeer says since the start of the conflict, the group had to shift its focus significantly after the town of Molochansk, where the center was located, was captured by the Russian military. That led to most programs out of that location being largely disbanded, with some being moved to other areas.
4: Since the war began, an increasing movement of people out of the war zone,

0: That has been largely the focus for our donations over the last while, assisting people to leave the war zone and assisting local organizations to provide transportation out of there, to provide humanitarian aid for those who are remaining in there.
1: The Mennonite Center in Ukraine funded over 100 projects last year through just under $1 million in support. From the Portage Online Newsroom, I'm Corey Canute.
2: Finding, trapping, and eradicating the Eurasian wild boar is an ongoing effort for the Squeal on Pigs organization. With reports of the African swine fever in Spain and most recently in Finland, it's imperative all wild pig carcasses are tested for this disease. Squeal on Pigs has emergency response plans to deal with any incursion of this disease in wild pigs here in Manitoba, as it would be detrimental to Canada's pork trade. Any wild boar killed in Manitoba must be reported to Squeal on Pigs within 7 days of that harvest, as well as the location of the kill site. A winner has been chosen in the Dufresne Furniture's Celebrate Summer contest, with the draw coming right down to the final entry. Carmelo Castellano was there representing his sister, Sarzina, and says she was busy moving when the call came.
3: No, she actually got the call yesterday, and she's in the middle of moving, so she was busy, so I came out here.
2: Sarzina was not there to see her name come up, and Carmelo says the prize could come in handy as she settles into her new apartment. Harry Potter fans gathered in Portage Prairie Friday night for a special trivia event hosted at Tim Hortons. Here's Portage Online's Tristan Sokolowski with more.
4: Nearly 30 people came out, with some traveling from Brandon and Winnipeg to test their wizarding knowledge. Stephanie Arnett hosted the event and says bringing new activities to the community was the main motivation.
5: I'm from Portage, so it was a little selfish. I love bringing things to Portage, and I love the community involvement in Portage. I just find that that small town mentality is here, and like we had tonight, lots of people showed up, so that's really nice. And yeah, so the motivation is always just to bring more things to the community.
4: She says the strong turnout made the first event a success, and she hopes there will be more opportunities to bring similar events to Portage. She also adds the enthusiasm from the Harry Potter fans was one of the best parts of the night. From Portage Online News, I'm Tristan Sokolowski.
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6: Portage Online weather.
2: A mix of sun and cloud today, 29 degrees, the humidex 37. Today's UV index is 7 or high. Partly cloudy this evening, a low of 15 with overnight fog patches. Tomorrow, risk of a thunderstorm with a high of 29 and the humidex 36. Showers for Sunday night, then sunshine on Monday, 26 degrees. Tuesday, it'll be sunny and 25. Current weather conditions can be found anytime on the Napa Auto Parts Portage of Prairie weather page on your Portage Online app. I'm Judy Peters.
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4: A mix of sun and cloud today, 29 degrees, the Humidex 37. Today's UV index is 7 or high. Partly cloudy this evening, a low of 15 with overnight fog patches. Tomorrow, risk of a thunderstorm with a high of 29 and the Humidex 36. Showers for Sunday night, then sunshine on Monday, 26 degrees. Tuesday, it'll be sunny and 25. Current weather conditions can be found anytime on the Napa Auto Parts Portage of Prairie weather page on your Portage Online app. I'm Judy Peters.
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4: A mix of sun and cloud today, 29 degrees, the humidex 37. Today's UV index is 7 or high. Partly cloudy this evening, a low of 15 with overnight fog patches. Tomorrow, risk of a thunderstorm with a high of 29 and the humidex 36. Showers for Sunday night, then sunshine on Monday, 26 degrees. Tuesday, it'll be sunny and 25. Current weather conditions can be found anytime on the Napa Auto Parts Portage La Prairie weather page on your Portage Online app. I'm Judy Peters.

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1: Good morning, I'm Judy Peters. A hot, humid start to the weekend. Your forecast details are coming up after the news. 4.5 years into the war between Ukraine and Russia, the Mennonite Center in Ukraine continues to provide humanitarian support. Here's board chair Dave Regeer.
2: Much of our current assistance now is going towards organizations locally who are providing aid, both food, accommodation, medications for the people that have moved out of their homes, literally have left everything behind, including their source of income, and relocated to somewhat safer areas in Western Ukraine.
1: Shortly after the conflict started, the group had to shift its focus after the town of Molochansk, where it was located, was captured by the Russian military. That led to most programs out of that location being largely disbanded, with some being moved to other areas. Squeal on Pigs continues to make progress on eradicating the Eurasian wild boar from our province. Portage Online's Marissa McFadden has more.
3: Through infrared technology, game cameras, and DNA water testing, these pockets of wild pigs are being found. However, the majority of their tips come from sightings people report to them online. Project coordinator Dr. Wayne Lees shares more.
4: We follow up on all the reports that we get from the public to determine whether what they saw was actually a pig or if it was something else. And so that's still an important way for us to know where to look. And once we are alerted to an area, then we spend a lot of time trying to determine if there are pigs and if so, how many.
3: Visit squealonpigsmb.org for signs of wild pigs and to report those sightings. For Portage Online News, I'm Marissa McFadden.
1: The Dufresne Furniture Celebrate Summer Contest has wrapped up, with Sarzina Castellano taking the prize. Her brother Carmelo represented her for the draw.
5: She couldn't make it here today, and I did. And I hope she shares some of the prize.
1: Carmelo says his sister is currently moving and joked that the timing might be perfect for some new furniture for her apartment. Harry Potter fans put their knowledge to the test Friday night during the Harry Potter and Tim Hortons Trivia Night in Portage Prairie. Here's Tristan Sokolowski with Portage Online for the full story.
6: Nearly 30 people took part with teams answering questions about the books, movies, and characters from the Wizarding World. Jolas Capasso was among the participants and says being a lifelong Harry Potter fan made the event an easy choice.
7: I'm such a big Harry Potter fan. I basically grew up watching, reading the Harry Potter books. And yeah, like, I'm 38 and my room is still Harry Potter themed. So I'm a big Harry Potter fan.
6: He says the evening was also a chance to spend time with friends and fellow Harry Potter fans. The trivia proved challenging in spots, but Capasso and his teammates ultimately came out on top as the night's winning team. They said they would be interested in seeing another Harry Potter trivia night come to the community. From Portage Online News, I'm Tristan Sokolowski.
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1: A mix of sun and cloud today, 29 degrees, the humidex 37. Today's UV index is 7 or high. Partly cloudy this evening, a low of 15 with overnight fog patches. Tomorrow, risk of a thunderstorm with a high of 29 and the humidex 36. Showers for Sunday night, then sunshine on Monday, 26 degrees. Tuesday, it'll be sunny and 25. Current weather conditions can be found anytime on the Napa Auto Parts Portage Prairie weather page on your Portage Online app. I'm Judy Peters.
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Jade Eagleson on your Saturday morning with Count the Ways. How you doing? I'm Tank Montana. Morgan Wallen's Love Somebody on the way for you, as well as Tyler Joe Miller. And just ahead of Tim and the Glory Boys, here's Russell Dickerson.

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2: A mix of sun and cloud today, 29 degrees, the humidex 37. Today's UV index is 7 or high. Partly cloudy this evening, a low of 15 with overnight fog patches. Tomorrow, risk of a thunderstorm with a high of 29 and the humidex 36. Showers for Sunday night, then sunshine on Monday, 26 degrees. Tuesday, it'll be sunny and 25. Current weather conditions can be found anytime on the Napa Auto Parts Portage of Prairie weather page on your Portage Online app. I'm Judy Peters.
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It's High Valley and Rivers Still Running. I'm Tank Montana. Today in country music history, coming up in about 15 minutes. And just ahead of Tyler Joe Miller, here's Morgan Wallen.

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4: A mix of sun and cloud today, 29 degrees, the humidex 37. Today's UV index is 7 or high. Partly cloudy this evening, a low of 15 with overnight fog patches. Tomorrow, risk of a thunderstorm with a high of 29 and the humidex 36. Showers for Sunday night, then sunshine on Monday, 26 degrees. Tuesday, it'll be sunny and 25. Current weather conditions can be found anytime on the Napa Auto Parts Portage of Prairie weather page on your Portage Online app. I'm Judy Peters.
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0: Montana. This is Today in Country Music History for August 29th. On this date in 1994, Ellen Jackson released Living on Love, which became his ninth number one single. And on this date in 2017, Luke Combs was number one on the country chart with his debut studio album, This One's For You. That's Today in Country Music History.
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1: Good morning, I'm Judy Peters. Hot and humid today. Your forecast is coming up. The Mennonite Center in Ukraine continues to provide supports 4.5 years into the war between the country and Russia. Here's reporter Corey Knute with the details.
2: Board Chair Dave Regeer says since the start of the conflict, the group had to shift its focus significantly after the town of Molochansk, where the center was located, was captured by the Russian military. That led to most programs out of that location being largely disbanded, with some being moved to other areas.
3: Since the war began, and increasing movement of people out of the war zone, that has been largely the focus for our donations over the last while, assisting people to leave the war zone and assisting local organizations to provide transportation out of there, to provide humanitarian aid for those who are remaining in there.
2: The Mennonite Center in Ukraine funded over 100 projects last year through just under $1 million in support. From the Portage Online Newsroom, I'm Corey Knute.
1: Finding, trapping, and eradicating the Eurasian wild boar is an ongoing effort for the Squeal on Pigs organization. With reports of the African swine fever in Spain, and most recently in Finland, it's imperative all wild pig carcasses are tested for this disease. Squeal on Pigs has emergency response plans to deal with any incursion of this disease in wild pigs here in Manitoba, as it would be detrimental to Canada's pork trade. Any wild boar killed in Manitoba must be reported to Squeal on Pigs within 7 days of that harvest, as well as the location of the kill site. A winner has been chosen in the Dufresne Furniture's Celebrate Summer contest, with the draw coming right down to the final entry. Carmelo Castellano was there representing his sister, Sarzina, and says she was busy moving when the call came.
4: No, she actually got the call yesterday, and she's in the middle of moving, so she was busy, so I came out here.
1: Sarzina was not there to see her name come up, and Carmelo says the prize could come in handy as she settles into her new apartment. Harry Potter fans gathered in Portage Prairie Friday night for a special trivia event hosted at Tim Hortons. Here's Portage Online's Tristan Sokolowski with more.
5: Nearly 30 people came out, with some traveling from Brandon and Winnipeg to test their wizarding knowledge. Stephanie Arnett hosted the event and says bringing new activities to the community was the main motivation.
6: I'm from Portage, so it was a little selfish. I love bringing things to Portage, and I love the community involvement in Portage. I just find that small town mentality is here, and like we had tonight, lots of people showed up, so that's really nice. And yeah, so the motivation is always just to bring more things to the community.
5: She says the strong turnout made the first event a success, and she hopes there will be more opportunities to bring similar events to Portage. She also adds the enthusiasm from the Harry Potter fans was one of the best parts of the night. From Portage Online News, I'm Tristan Sokolowski.
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1: A mix of sun and cloud today, 29 degrees, the humidex 37. Today's UV index is 7 or high. Partly cloudy this evening, a low of 15 with overnight fog patches. Tomorrow, risk of a thunderstorm with a high of 29 and the humidex 36. Showers for Sunday night, then sunshine on Monday, 26 degrees. Tuesday, it'll be sunny and 25. Current weather conditions can be found anytime on the Napa Auto Parts Portage of Prairie weather page on your Portage Online app. I'm Judy Peters.
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It's Kane Brown and a woman, and good Saturday morning to you. I'm Tank Montana with Ella Langley on the way for you, as well as Sully Burrows. And just ahead of Cameron Whitcomb, here's Brooks and Dunn and Hard Working Man.

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3: A mix of sun and cloud today, 29 degrees, the Humidex 37. Today's UV index is 7 or high. Partly cloudy this evening, a low of 15 with overnight fog patches. Tomorrow, risk of a thunderstorm with a high of 29 and the Humidex 36. Showers for Sunday night, then sunshine on Monday, 26 degrees. Tuesday, it'll be sunny and 25. Current weather conditions can be found anytime on the Napa Auto Parts Portage Prairie weather page on your Portage Online app. I'm Judy Peters.
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It's Nate Holler's Thought About You, as well as Megan Maroney's Tennessee Orange. Solly Burrows on the way for you, as well as Della Smith. And here's Ella Langley.

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8: A mix of sun and cloud today, 29 degrees, the Humidex 37. Today's UV index is 7 or high. Partly cloudy this evening, a low of 15 with overnight fog patches. Tomorrow, risk of a thunderstorm with a high of 29 and the Humidex 36. Showers for Sunday night, then sunshine on Monday, 26 degrees. Tuesday, it'll be sunny and 25. Current weather conditions can be found anytime on the Napa Auto Parts Portage of Prairie weather page on your Portage Online app. I'm Judy Peters.
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0: It's Dale Smith and Good Time Goes. How you doing? I'm Tank Montana. Hard to believe that the end of August is on a Monday, and a week from Monday is Labor Day. And of course, a lot of kids going back to school next week, a lot of back to school shopping going on this weekend, but I can't believe how fast August zoomed by. Keith Urban on the way for you, as well as the Reclaws and Tucker Wetmore's Brunette coming up for you next.
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2: Good morning, I'm Judy Peters. A hot, humid start to the weekend. Your forecast details are coming up after the news. 4.5 years into the war between Ukraine and Russia, the Mennonite Center in Ukraine continues to provide humanitarian support. Here's board chair Dave Regeer.
3: Much of our current assistance now is going towards organizations locally who are providing aid, both food, accommodation, medications for the people that have moved out of their homes, literally have left everything behind, including their source of income, and relocated to somewhat safer areas in Western Ukraine.
2: Shortly after the conflict started, the group had to shift its focus after the town of Molochansk, where it was located, was captured by the Russian military. That led to most programs out of that location being largely disbanded, with some being moved to other areas. Squeal on Pigs continues to make progress on eradicating the Eurasian wild boar from our province. Portage Online's Marissa McFadden has more.
4: Through infrared technology, game cameras, and DNA water testing, these pockets of wild pigs are being found. However, the majority of their tips come from sightings people report to them online. Project coordinator Dr. Wayne Lees shares more.
5: We follow up on all the reports that we get from the public to determine whether what they saw was actually a pig or if it was something else. And so that's still an important way for us to know where to look. And once we are alerted to an area, then we spend a lot of time trying to determine if there are pigs and if so, how many.
4: Visit squealonpigsmb.org for signs of wild pigs and to report those sightings. For Portage Online News, I'm Marissa McFadden.
2: The Dufresne Furniture Celebrate Summer Contest has wrapped up, with Sarzina Castellano taking the prize. Her brother Carmelo represented her for the draw.
6: She couldn't make it here today, and I did. And I hope she shares some of the prize.
2: Carmelo says his sister is currently moving and joked that the timing might be perfect for some new furniture for her apartment. Harry Potter fans put their knowledge to the test Friday night during the Harry Potter and Tim Hortons trivia night in Portage Prairie. Here's Tristan Sokolowski with Portage Online for the full story.
7: Nearly 30 people took part with teams answering questions about the books, movies, and characters from the wizarding world. Jolas Capasso was among the participants and says being a lifelong Harry Potter fan made the event an easy choice.
8: I'm such a big Harry Potter fan. I basically grew up watching, reading the Harry Potter books. And yeah, like, I'm 38 and my room is still Harry Potter themed. So I'm a big Harry Potter fan.
7: He says the evening was also a chance to spend time with friends and fellow Harry Potter fans. The trivia proved challenging in spots, but Capasso and his teammates ultimately came out on top as the night's winning team. They said they would be interested in seeing another Harry Potter trivia night come to the community. From Portage Online News, I'm Tristan Sokolowski.
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2: A mix of sun and cloud today, 29 degrees, the humidex 37. Today's UV index is 7 or high. Partly cloudy this evening, a low of 15 with overnight fog patches. Tomorrow, risk of a thunderstorm with a high of 29 and the humidex 36. Showers for Sunday night, then sunshine on Monday, 26 degrees. Tuesday, it'll be sunny and 25. Current weather conditions can be found anytime on the Napa Auto Parts Portage Prairie weather page on your Portage Online app. I'm Judy Peters.
0: Country 93.

It's Zach McPhee on your Saturday morning. How you doing? It's Tank Montana with a High Valley on the way for you, as well as John Party. And how about some strawberry wine? Here's Deanna Carter.

0: know.
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6: A mix of sun and cloud today, 29 degrees, the Humidex 37. Today's UV index is 7 or high. Partly cloudy this evening, a low of 15 with overnight fog patches. Tomorrow, risk of a thunderstorm with a high of 29 and the Humidex 36. Showers for Sunday night, then sunshine on Monday, 26 degrees. Tuesday, it'll be sunny and 25. Current weather conditions can be found anytime on the Napa Auto Parts Portage Prairie weather page on your Portage Online app. I'm Judy Peters.
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It's High Valley's I'm Leaving You. Good morning. It's Tank Montana, Stella Lefty, and Boston on the way for you, as well as Morgan Wallen. And here's the James Barker Band and After Dark.

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4: A mix of sun and cloud today. 29 degrees. The Humidex 37. Today's UV index is 7 or high. Partly cloudy this evening, a low of 15 with overnight fog patches. Tomorrow, risk of a thunderstorm with a high of 29 and the Humidex 36. Showers for Sunday night, then sunshine on Monday, 26 degrees. Tuesday, it'll be sunny and 25. Current weather conditions can be found anytime on the Napa Auto Parts Portage of Prairie weather page on your Portage Online app. I'm Judy Peters.
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0: Saturday morning with Tank Montana. CFL action continues today, week 13 of 21, with the Ticats visiting the Stampeders and the Argos heading to Saskatchewan to take on the Rough Riders. Sunday night, the Lions will visit Ottawa.
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2: I'm Judy Peters. Some scattered showers this weekend. 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
3: The event will feature food giveaways and two Pitbulls teams playing at home. Nerissa Edwards, a Pitbulls board member, says the day is about bringing supporters together.
4: Well, every team that plays for Manitoba Minor football has a club day where it's kind of like a family day. Everyone can come out, support their local team.

0: there's usually some fun prizes.
1: Gotta have that lemonade, and Steve's Positively Perfect hot dogs will be out on game day, and the Adam team takes the field at 10 a.m., followed by the Crunchers at 1 p.m. For Portage Online News, I'm Marissa McFadden.
2: Sunset Palliative Care's 10th annual Rainbow Auction has raised just over $10,000 after 9 days of community support. The money will help send a record 41 people from the Portage of Prairie area, including some from McGregor, to a two-day palliative care conference in Winnipeg. Aldine Morose, Executive Director of Sunset Palliative Care, says the response has been exceptional.
3: We have never had so much support from the community buying tickets, from the business people and the private citizens that always want to donate to our auction. I mean, it gets bigger and better every year.
2: The organization says fundraising is critical because it receives no government grants. The money helps keep services available to families throughout their palliative care journey. The Mennonite Center in Ukraine continues to provide supports 4.5 years into the war between that country and Russia. Here's reporter Corey Knute with more.
4: Board Chair Dave Regeer says since the start of the conflict, the group had to shift its focus significantly after the town of Molochansk, where the center was located, was captured by the Russian military. That led to most programs out of that location being largely disbanded, with some being moved to other areas.
5: Since the war began, and increasing movement of people out of the war zone, that has been largely the focus for our donations over the last while, assisting people to leave the war zone and assisting local organizations to provide transportation out of there, to provide humanitarian aid for those who are remaining in there.
4: The Mennonite Center in Ukraine funded over 100 projects last year through just under $1 million in support. From the Portage Online Newsroom, I'm Corey Knute.
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2: A mix of sun and cloud today, 29 degrees, the Humidex 37. Today's UV index is 7 or high. Partly cloudy this evening, a low of 15 with overnight fog patches. Tomorrow, risk of a thunderstorm with a high of 29 and the Humidex 36. Showers for Sunday night, then sunshine on Monday, 26 degrees. Tuesday, it'll be sunny and 25. Current weather conditions can be found anytime on the Napa Auto Parts Portage of Prairie weather page on your Portage Online app. I'm Judy Peters.
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It's Braden King's We Got Beer, all about beer, no job, doing some fishing and chilling out. Taylor Swift on the way for you, and here's Garth Brooks and Papa Loved Mama.

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6: A mix of sun and cloud today, 29 degrees, the Humidex 37. Today's UV index is 7 or high. Partly cloudy this evening, a low of 15 with overnight fog patches. Tomorrow, risk of a thunderstorm with a high of 29 and the Humidex 36. Showers for Sunday night, then sunshine on Monday, 26 degrees. Tuesday, it'll be sunny and 25. Current weather conditions can be found anytime on the Napa Auto Parts Portage of Prairie weather page on your Portage Online app. I'm Judy Peters.
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Saturday afternoon with Tank Montana and Della Smith. I have Shaboozy and Jelly Roll on the way for you, as well as Bailey Zimmerman. And here's Josh Stumpf.

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1: Hey, it's Ryan Fox, and it's all about Megan this weekend on American Country Countdown. 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
3: A mix of sun and cloud today, 29 degrees, the Humidex 37. Today's UV index is 7 or high. Partly cloudy this evening, a low of 15 with overnight fog patches. Tomorrow, risk of a thunderstorm with a high of 29 and the Humidex 36. Showers for Sunday night, then sunshine on Monday, 26 degrees. Tuesday, it'll be sunny and 25. Current weather conditions can be found anytime on the Napa Auto Parts Portage of Prairie weather page on your Portage Online app. I'm Judy Peters.
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0: It's Mackenzie Porter on your Saturday afternoon. I'm Tank Montana. Hard to believe that the end of August is Monday. Kids going back to school, people going back to work, a lot of back to school shopping this weekend. Labor Day long weekend is next weekend already. Summer has just flown by. Josh Ross on the way for you, as well as Riley Green, Keith Urban, and Jordan Davis coming up for you next.
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1: I'm Judy Peters. Some scattered showers this weekend. Your forecast is coming up after the news. The Portage Pitbulls are gearing up for their club day on Sunday with two local teams taking the field and activities are planned for families. The club is also focused on building a stronger football program for local youth. Narissa Edwards, a Pitbulls board member, says community support is essential to that effort.
2: It's important to have that local support, and that's how we'll grow the program.
1: The Pitbulls offer free camps at the start of each season so children can try football before committing. Sunday's games give the community one of the team's few chances to watch the Pitbulls at home. The Adam team plays at 10 a.m. with the Crunchers following at 1 p.m. Sunset Palliative Care's Rainbow Auction raised just over $10,000 Thursday night, helping fund the largest group it has ever sent to a palliative care conference. With more, here's Portage Online's Marissa McFadden.
3: Aldine Moroz, Executive Director of Sunset Palliative Care, says the organization relies heavily on community support.
4: We do not get government grants from anybody, and without donations, we could not keep it going either. So between the donations and the fundraising, it's the only way we can do it.
3: Sunset also relies on volunteers, many with personal experience supporting loved ones through palliative care. The organization is preparing volunteers for its new Comfort Cart program at the new hospital while continuing other fundraising efforts. For Portage Online News, I'm Marissa McFadden.
1: Harry Potter fans put their knowledge to the test Friday night during the Harry Potter and Tim Hortons trivia night in Portage Prairie. Here's Tristan Sokolowski with more.
5: Nearly 30 people took part with teams answering questions about the books, movies, and characters from the Wizarding World. Jolas Capasso was among the participants and says being a lifelong Harry Potter fan made the event an easy choice.
6: I'm such a big Harry Potter fan. I basically grew up watching, reading the Harry Potter books. And yeah, like, I'm 38 and my room is still Harry Potter themed. So I'm a big Harry Potter fan.
5: He says the evening was also a chance to spend time with friends and fellow Harry Potter fans. The trivia proved challenging in spots, but Capasso and his teammates ultimately came out on top as the night's winning team. They said they would be interested in seeing another Harry Potter trivia night come to the community. From Portage Online News, I'm Tristan Sokolowski.
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1: A mix of sun and cloud today, 29 degrees, the Humidex 37. Today's UV index is 7 or high. Partly cloudy this evening, a low of 15 with overnight fog patches. Tomorrow, risk of a thunderstorm with a high of 29 and the Humidex 36. Showers for Sunday night, then sunshine on Monday, 26 degrees. Tuesday, it'll be sunny and 25. Current weather conditions can be found anytime on the Napa Auto Parts Portage Prairie weather page on your Portage Online app. I'm Judy Peters.
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It's Kenny Chesney's Carry On. I'm Tank Montana with the James Barker Band coming up, as well as Tim Hicks. And just ahead of High Valley, here's New

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2: A mix of sun and cloud today, 29 degrees, the Humidex 37. Today's UV index is 7 or high. Partly cloudy this evening, a low of 15 with overnight fog patches. Tomorrow, risk of a thunderstorm with a high of 29 and the Humidex 36. Showers for Sunday night, then sunshine on Monday, 26 degrees. Tuesday, it'll be sunny and 25. Current weather conditions can be found anytime on the Napa Auto Parts Portage La Prairie weather page on your Portage Online app. I'm Judy Peters.

It's the James Barker Band and Somebody I Know. I'm Tank Montana, coming up in about 15 minutes. Today in country music history, with facts about Alan Jackson and Luke Combs. And just ahead of Tim Hicks, here's Nate Smith.

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7 or high. Partly cloudy this evening, a low of 15 with overnight fog patches. Tomorrow, risk of a thunderstorm with a high of 29 and the Humidex 36. Showers for Sunday night, then sunshine on Monday, 26 degrees. Tuesday, it'll be sunny and 25. Current weather conditions can be found anytime on the Napa Auto Parts Portage of Prairie weather page on your Portage Online app. I'm Judy Peters. 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

0: How you doing? I'm Tank Montana. This is Today in Country Music History for August 29th. On this date in 1994, Ellen Jackson released Living on Love, which became his ninth number one single. And on this date in 2017, Luke Combs was number one on the country chart with his debut studio album, This One's For You. That's Today in Country Music History.
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2: I'm Judy Peters. Some scattered showers this weekend. Your forecast is coming up. The Portage Pitbulls are inviting families to Club Day this Sunday for local football and community fun. Here's Portage Online's Marissa McFadden to tell us more.
3: The event will feature food giveaways and two Pitbulls teams playing at home. Narissa Edwards, a Pitbulls board member, says the day is about bringing supporters together.
4: Well, every team that plays for Manitoba Minor football has a club day where it's kind of like a family day. Everyone can come out, support their local team. There's usually some fun prizes.
3: Gotta have that lemonade, and Steve's Positively Perfect hot dogs will be out on game day, and the Adam team takes the field at 10 a.m., followed by the Crunchers at 1 p.m. For Portage Online News, I'm Marissa McFadden.
2: Sunset Palliative Care's 10th annual Rainbow Auction has raised just over $10,000 after 9 days of community support. The money will help send a record 41 people from the Portage Prairie area, including some from McGregor, to a two-day palliative care conference in Winnipeg. Aldine Morose, Executive Director of Sunset Palliative Care, says the response has been exceptional.
5: We have never had so much support from the community buying tickets, from the business people and the private citizens that always want to donate to our auction. I mean, it gets bigger and better every year.
2: The organization says fundraising is critical because it receives no government grants. The money helps keep services available to families throughout their palliative care journey. The Mennonite Center in Ukraine continues to provide supports 4.5 years into the war between that country and Russia. Here's reporter Corey Knute with more.
6: Board Chair Dave Regeer says since the start of the conflict, the group had to shift its focus significantly after the town of Molochansk, where the center was located, was captured by the Russian military. That led to most programs out of that location being largely disbanded, with some being moved to other areas.
7: Since the war began, an increasing movement of people out of the war zone, that has been largely the focus for our donations over the last while, assisting people to leave the war zone and assisting local organizations to provide transportation out of there, to provide humanitarian aid for those who are remaining in there.
6: The Mennonite Center in Ukraine funded over 100 projects last year through just under $1 million in support. From the Portage Online Newsroom, I'm Corey Knute.
2: You can get details on all of these stories at Portage Online and in your inbox when you subscribe to the Daily News.
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2: A mix of sun and cloud today, 29 degrees, the Humidex 37. Today's UV index is 7 or high. Partly cloudy this evening, a low of 15 with overnight fog patches. Tomorrow, risk of a thunderstorm with a high of 29 and the Humidex 36. Showers for Sunday night, then sunshine on Monday, 26 degrees. Tuesday, it'll be sunny and 25. Current weather conditions can be found anytime on the Napa Auto Parts Portage Prairie weather page on your Portage Online app. I'm Judy Peters.
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2: Well, hello and welcome to American Country Countdown. I'm your host, Ryan Fox from the ACC O'Reilly Auto Parts Studio, and it's the last time we'll do this in August. And before we roll into September, we roll out the biggest hits in the land from number 30 to number one. This weekend, we have an extended one-on-one with rising superstar Megan Maroney, an exclusive you'll only get here on ACC. Plus, lots of Megan hits and a few surprises, too. We remember a worldwide icon who left us this week, the one and only Dolly Parton. And can Morgan Wallen and Ella Langley repeat for the third straight week at number one with

can't love you anymore? Well, there's only one way to find out. Let's line them up and count them down. Kicking things off this weekend is Russell Dickerson. It's Worth Your While. American Country Countdown.

Russell Dickerson, number 30. It's Worth Your Wild on American Country Countdown. It's Ryan Fox. And a lot of us think the sweet stuff is worth your wild. Came across this interesting stat that the average person eats an amazing 80 pounds of sugar each year. So what triggers sweet cravings? Well, stress tops the list, followed by boredom, fatigue, and loneliness, all of which we aim to eliminate every weekend with this countdown. Plus, we mix in some water. Got to keep you hydrated with Graylin James. Water at a Wedding on ACC.

world premiered here at ACC and now officially in the countdown at number 28, Coetzel and Ella Langley, Jaded, on American Country Countdown. I'm Ryan Fox, and if there are two female artists that are top of mind in country music right now, they got to be Ella Langley and our guest this weekend on the show, Megan Maroney. So what do you need if you're coming to a Megan show? She's going to

0: 6 months later, Megan Maroney on American Country Countdown and ACC Extra. Hanging here with Megan backstage at your sold-out Cloud 9 tour. This thing has been amazing. What's it been like seeing all the girls and all the folks wearing all the pink at your shows?
1: It's very wholesome. It's like one of those things where every single night I get excited to come up from the lift because I look out and just see so much pink. And it's like an unspoken dress code that was like kind of pretty much spoken because I've really fixated on the pink. But it's so fun to see everyone even recreate my outfits. And they just, it looks amazing.
0: And your American Girl doll, you got your very own American Girl doll, Megan Maroney. Did you ever dream in a million years?
1: No. And like, I think like one of the coolest things for me is I just vividly remember like opening those like burgundy red boxes at Christmas, and like the boxes have my name on them now. I was like, don't mess up the box like when you're opening it, because I'm like saving all of them, obviously.
0: I was gonna say, what are you wearing right now? Tell the folks.
1: This is a Dallas Cowboys sweatshirt.
0: Because we're backstage here in Dallas, Texas. Don't get mad, all the other fans around the country. But I will say, as a Cowboy fan, we could use the support.
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4: Portage Online weather.
5: A mix of sun and cloud today, 29 degrees, the Humidex 37. Today's UV index is 7 or high. Partly cloudy this evening, a low of 15 with overnight fog patches. Tomorrow, risk of a thunderstorm with a high of 29 and the Humidex 36. Showers for Sunday night, then sunshine on Monday, 26 degrees. Tuesday, it'll be sunny and 25. Current weather conditions can be found anytime on the Napa Auto Parts Portage of Prairie weather page on your Portage Online app. I'm Judy Peters.
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8: Number 27.

Watson Westbrook, Painted You Pretty, number 27 on American Country Countdown. It's Ryan Fox with all the hits and the stars, coast to coast and around the world. And speaking of Hudson, his sophomore album is set to be released in the fall. Made You Look will drop November 6th. Hudson working right up to the release date, too, with the tour starting in just a couple weeks. HudsonWestbrook.com to see if he's coming to a

spots to number 26 on this weekend's American Country Countdown. Let's rethink some things. I'm Ryan Fox, and earlier this week, the world lost a legend when the Queen of Country, Dolly Parton, passed away. And it's really hard to put into words how much we're going to miss her. Dolly was a Country Music Hall of Famer whose career spanned almost 60 years, and her list of honors and accolades is simply unrivaled. Across those six decades, Dolly Parton released dozens of albums, sold more than 100 million records, and had 44 career top 10 singles, most of which are forever etched in our memories, like the iconic I Will Always Love You.

0: In lieu of flowers, Dolly's family has requested donations be made to her Imagination Library, a nonprofit organization that has sent 325 million books to children all around the world, free of charge. What a legacy. What a life. Gonna take a lot of time to get over this one. The one and only Dolly Parton, gone. At the age of 80.
1: Try to make somebody else feel good, and that'll make you feel better. 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That's kind of how I do it. One day at a time, one thought at a time, one dream at a time.

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2: Hello, Celebrate Summer. It is Matt Shorter here for one of the final festivals of the year, the Hoop and Holler Festival here in Portage. And I'm joined by
3: Linda Omachinski, Festival Coordinator.
2: Linda, can you tell me a little bit about what the Hoop and Holler Festival is for those who don't know?
3: First of all, it's a folk festival. Secondly, it's about community, art, nature, music, and people coming together, bringing joy and lifting their spirits.
2: That's awesome. And you were telling me a little bit before, but you're expecting something to be different this year than years past.
3: Yes, we have more campers this year, more families, more kids, and I believe we'll have record attendance as well.
2: There you go. And as the weekend as a whole, there's a lot of fun stuff happening. But what is your personal favorite thing to happen over the whole weekend?
3: I'm not sure if I have a personal favorite because there is a lot of wonderful, cool stuff happening. There's a pollinator garden workshop. There's churning plastics into beautiful bracelets. The songwriting workshop. Two different stages, kids' entertainment, nature trails. Yeah.
2: And for everyone at home, Linda, wondering, are you performing at all this weekend?
3: No, but Josh is. Josh was performing on the Cajon with the Idol Brothers just now. And Josh is the artistic director, so that was a really great perk. There's also wonderful jamming happening throughout the day and around the campfire, so if you're contemplating on whether to come out or not, come.
2: You heard it from the organizer herself, Linda. She wants you to come. I want you to come enjoy this great weekend of fun community vibes and, of course, folk. Once again, that was Matt Shorter joined by Linda here on Celebrate Summer.
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7: A mix of sun and cloud today, 29 degrees, the Humidex 37. Today's UV index is 7 or high. Partly cloudy this evening, a low of 15 with overnight fog patches. Tomorrow, risk of a thunderstorm with a high of 29 and the Humidex 36. Showers for Sunday night, then sunshine on Monday, 26 degrees. Tuesday, it'll be sunny and 25. Current weather conditions can be found anytime on the Napa Auto Parts Portage of Prairie weather page on your Portage Online app. I'm Judy Peters.
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1: John Party, number 25 on American Country Countdown. It's Ryan Fox and John, one of the many stars and folks all around the world paying their respects to Dolly Parton this weekend.
2: Hey, what's up, everybody? It's John Party here, and I just want to give a big shout-out to Dolly Parton. Not only a great country music artist, a great songwriter, I never got to meet her, but she was always really good to me. She sent me things on my birthday, and I had a good friend that was, her mom worked with Dolly, and we just kind of had that relationship, and then she did a video for me, and she sent children's book to my girls, and she was just a sweetheart, even from afar. So this one hurts today. That's all I know. She was very nice to me without even knowing me, and that says a lot. And she was so funny, and I always looked up to her, and damn, she wrote some songs. I Will Always Love You, Jolene, I mean, 9 to 5, what an artist. And it's a sad day. The day that Dolly died, I will always remember that. And rest in peace. We love you. Amen.
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0: Walker Wetmore with the hit that really got his career going. It was number one back in January of last year. Wind Up Missing You on American Country Countdown. It's Ryan. If you've been missing new music from Tucker, you can get your fix with the Sunburn Mixtape EP. Came out just a few weeks ago. And where did this come from?
1: Honestly, I was working towards an album this year for a long time. And, you know, this year's just been crazy. There's been so many things going on that I just wasn't in the headspace for an album. I knew I wanted to give the fans a body of music, but I still wanted to be proud of it and feel like I really did everything that I could for it. And I got to be able to accomplish that with this record. And I've always wanted to do like a summertime mixtape and album. I'm a sucker for summertime. I love the beach. I love sunshine. So it was a no-brainer for me. I was like, all right, we got a handful of songs that are already ready for the album. And I kind of just pick and chose a couple of the songs that made sense lyrically leading into this new world that I'm trying to build.
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0: Blake Shelton. Let him in anyway. An ACC Extra on American Country Countdown. It's Ryan Fox, and folks are doing a lot less these days, and it's probably a good thing. We got the full rundown in our ACC Inside America in just two songs. First up, though, Jelly Roll. It's Hands Up. American Country Countdown.
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0: I'm Ryan, tracking all the big trends and info coast to coast and around the world. And our friends over at Gallup have revealed new details on a new trend in the U.S. And it's not drinking, but rather a lack thereof. The consumption of adult beverages, they say, is at the lowest point since before World War II. In fact, only 54% of U.S. adults say they drink alcohol, according to the survey, which is down from 67%.

percent just 4 years ago. 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So I guess we're all having iced tea. 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
1: I'm Judy Peters. Some scattered showers this weekend. Your forecast is coming up after the news. The Portage Pitbulls are gearing up for their club day on Sunday with two local teams taking the field and activities are planned for families. The club is also focused on building a stronger football program for local youth. Narissa Edwards, a Pitbulls board member, says community support is essential to that effort.
2: It's important to have that local support, and that's how we'll grow the program.
1: The Pitbulls offer free camps at the start of each season so children can try football before committing. Sunday's games give the community one of the team's few chances to watch the Pitbulls at home. The Adam team plays at 10 a.m. with the Crunchers following at 1 p.m. Sunset Palliative Care's Rainbow Auction raised just over $10,000 Thursday night, helping fund the largest group it has ever sent to a palliative care conference. With more, here's Portage Online's Marissa McFadden.
3: Aldine Moroz, Executive Director of Sunset Palliative Care, says the organization relies heavily on community support.
4: We do not get government grants from anybody, and without donations, we could not keep it going either. So between the donations and the fundraising, it's the only way we can do it.
3: Sunset also relies on volunteers, many with personal experience supporting loved ones through palliative care. The organization is preparing volunteers for its new Comfort Cart program at the new hospital while continuing other fundraising efforts. For Portage Online News, I'm Marissa McFadden.
1: Harry Potter fans put their knowledge to the test Friday night during the Harry Potter and Tim Hortons trivia night in Portage of Prairie. Here's Tristan Sokolowski with more.
5: Nearly 30 people took part with teams answering questions about the books, movies, and characters from the Wizarding World. Jolas Capasso was among the participants and says being a lifelong Harry Potter fan made the event an easy choice.
6: I'm such a big Harry Potter fan. I basically grew up watching, reading the Harry Potter books. And yeah, like, I'm 38 and my room is still Harry Potter themed. So I'm a big Harry Potter fan.
5: He says the evening was also a chance to spend time with friends and fellow Harry Potter fans. The trivia proved challenging in spots, but Capasso and his teammates ultimately came out on top as the night's winning team. They said they would be interested in seeing another Harry Potter trivia night come to the community. From Portage Online News, I'm Tristan Sokolowski.
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1: A mix of sun and cloud today, 29 degrees, the Humidex 37. Today's UV index is 7 or high. Partly cloudy this evening, a low of 15 with overnight fog patches. Tomorrow, risk of a thunderstorm with a high of 29 and the Humidex 36. Showers for Sunday night, then sunshine on Monday, 26 degrees. Tuesday, it'll be sunny and 25. Current weather conditions can be found anytime on the Napa Auto Parts Portage of Prairie weather page on your Portage Online app. I'm Judy Peters.
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9: 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I'm Ryan Fox. In this hour, Megan Maroney gives us the behind-the-scenes scoop on her new song with Kenny Chesney. That's here in the next 15 minutes. Plus, Luke Bryan talks Friday Night Football, and we take you way back and ask you to play along with our ACC Time Machine. But first, back to the countdown and Eric Church, Hardy, Morgan Wallen, and Tim McGraw. 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

0: Hardy, Eric Church, Morgan Wallen, and Tim McGraw, MacArthur, up 1 to 22 on American Country Countdown. Ryan here. The most popular baby names of 2026 are Olivia for girls and Liam. It's one of my son's names. And if these names seem familiar, you are right. Olivia continues a six-year streak at number one, while Liam leads for the eighth consecutive year, according to the Social Security Administration. The name Cody, by the way, not on the list, but he's on ours. An ACC Next track, this is Horseback.
1: He's a ranch hand in a pinch, man. Hotter than the red on the cattle brand. Cause she's a gold digger with a quick trigger. A cast iron skillet swinging lid flipper.

horseback. Now he's a buckskin, 15 hands, five-time team road champion.

Langley, number 21. Love and Life Again on American Country Countdown. It's Ryan with stars you know on a first name basis like Ella and Megan. And while Megan Maroney can be super sweet, she can also be very persuasive. We'll learn firsthand about her influential powers when she joins us after she sings Am I Okay? And AC

0: Am I okay? Our guest this weekend, Megan Maroney on American Country Countdown. Megan, the song that got you on the scene was Tennessee Orange by the Tennessee Vols.
1: Speaking of Vols, your favorite, one of your favorite buddies, Kenny Chesney, is a Vols.

0: I call Kenny and I'm like, I love this song, which I did love the song because I'm like, this is like, it's such a, I've heard Kenny's whole new album and I have to say, like, it's the creativity. He like comes at this music at a different angle, which I think is really cool because he has so many hits that it's like, how do you keep being fresh? You know what I mean? And this music is so great. So I was like, this fits on an album that could, you know, be a fresh angle. And he let me sing harmonies on it. And my best friend, Jesse Joe, wrote on it, like I said. Okay. So it was like one of those things where I'm like,
1: I want to say this. He first said that you volunteered to be on it, and then he said, and I quote, she damn near insisted on being on it. Yeah.
2: I just wanted to know if you could hear every woman when you went, I just called Kenny Chesney up on the phone. We're all like, I'm sorry, you did what?
0: That's still surreal to me sometimes, too, because I'm...
3: What'd you say your mom says about Kenny?
0: Tell Kenny I said hi. I'm like, oh, gosh, okay.
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9: A mix of sun and cloud today, 29 degrees, the humidex 37. Today's UV index is 7 or high. Partly cloudy this evening, a low of 15 with overnight fog patches. Tomorrow, risk of a thunderstorm with a high of 29 and the humidex 36. Showers for Sunday night, then sunshine on Monday, 26 degrees. Tuesday, it'll be sunny and 25. Current weather conditions can be found anytime on the Napa Auto Parts Portage of Prairie weather page on your Portage Online app. I'm Judy Peters.
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Lainey Wilson with John Mayer doing his thing on guitar. Phone, keys, wallet. Number 20 on American Country Countdown with Ryan Fox. That song sure is growing and could make its way all the way to number one on our survey. And speaking of number one, the top spot on ACC this weekend, 1 year ago, belonged to Thomas Rhett. After All the Bars Are Closed, American Country Countdown. After.

It was number one here on American Country Countdown 1 year ago this weekend. Thomas Rhett, After All the Bars Are Closed on American Country Countdown. It's Ryan Fox handling the hosting duties. And up next, we grab the keys and the wallet and head to Target. What country superstar loves going there just as much as you do? We'll talk to him after Dan and Shay and Say So ACC. Number

0: love to ask regular people questions to our superstars here on the show. So when was the last time you, Megan Maroney, went to Target?
1: Well, I went to Walmart this morning.
2: Okay.
1: Well, I actually tried to find my perfume, the body mist, because it's there for $10 and they didn't have it. Yeah, there's a body mist that is cheaper and they didn't have it at the Walmart in Dallas. So don't go to that one if you're looking. But when was the last time I went to Target? Probably like a week ago. I don't know. I always go to Target because
3: just for
1: everything? Just roaming. Yeah.
3: You've said that getting loser men out of your life cleared up your skin. You said that to Cosmo, right? Uh-huh. What's another life problem you think could be solved by getting rid of a man? Me.
1: Ooh. Anxiety. Yeah, right? Clear skin, free of anxiety.
2: Yeah.
1: That's been my case. Yeah.
3: Yeah. It's working. I'm looking
1: like,
3: at you right now.
1: Maybe I'm not like a super naturally anxious person. Maybe that was their energy infecting me.
3: This is the honesty that people love out of Megan Maroney, though. Yes.
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2: Hello, Celebrate Summer. It is Matt Schroeder here at the Hoop and Holler Folk Festival in Portage, and I'm joined by two amazing musicians,
3: Ruben
4: and Judy.
2: And together they are called the Ruben and Judy Show.
4: No, we're called the Judy Ruby Show.
2: The Judy Ruby Show, how dare I forget?
3: Hey, gotta go for the rhyme.
2: Yeah. So the Judy and Ruby, can you guys tell me a little bit of what brings you out here this weekend?
4: Well, we were asked to come out and perform, and this is about, is it the third or fourth time that we've performed out here?
3: Yeah.
4: And we just love it, and just the whole vibe of the festival, it's like a feel-good place to be. So when Josh contacted us, and we know Linda and Mitchell that run the festival, we were just, yes, we'll come. We're so glad it worked out with our schedules.
2: And now for you, Ruben, how many years have you guys been doing this now?
3: Let me think. Probably 10 years, probably, or...
5: Yeah, it's a little... I had a bit of history playing in bands way back in the 70s, 80s, and Judy has her own trajectory in the musical sphere. But I'd say as far as us doing this children's thing, maybe 10 years, would that be right?
4: Yeah,
5: 10 years, yeah.
2: And I'll ask you guys both this individually. I'll start with you, Judy. What is your favorite part about performing for kids?
4: I love the way that they're just so spontaneous. And, you know, like if they don't want to be there, they'll just walk out. So it's like, okay, we got to try to get some action happening here. And there's so much going on here. So, you know, so far we've done two shows today, and we've got our third one coming up at 3:30. And we had some kids that were participating and dancing with us. And I'm actually promoting a couple of books that I wrote. One's called When Dinosaurs Go Dancing and the Children's Moon. So it was great. We gave those to the kids that participated with us. And so it's a little way of promoting that part of, you know, the books that I've written. But we just basically, like, who doesn't like to go to a fabulous summer festival? And we get to, I don't know, we're staying actually. We're not performing tomorrow, but we're staying in Portage, and we're going to go and see the other musicians because it's such a good time.
2: And now for you, Ruben, as well, what is your favorite part about performing for kids or just the festival as a whole?
5: Well, pretty much I would echo what Judy just said. It's a stress reliever, too, even though performing can be stressful in a way. But when you're performing for kids, and especially if they're reacting and getting into it, it's very gratifying. And that sums it up, I think.
4: We had this one little kid, like, how old do you think he was? He looked like about one.
5: And
4: he just, he really liked our song, Dog Named Trouble. And so he came right over, and he was, like, wanting to participate in it. And I asked his mama how he really liked that song. And she said, I think it's because that's how we talk at home, right? About the dog named Trouble and getting into trouble and the garbage in the lane and, you know, barking at the cat up the tree and all that stuff. So that was just really gratifying. It was fun.
2: There you go. You heard it from them here at the Hoop and Holler Folk Festival. Come down, come check them out at 3:30. Once again, that was the Judy and Ruby Show.
4: There you go.
2: Here at the Hoop and Holler Festival. Come check them out today, and maybe tomorrow if you see them at the event at the island, go give them a hello. Once again, that was Matt Schroeder, joined by Judy and Ruben at the Hoop and Holler Festival.
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2: A mix of sun and cloud today, 29 degrees, the Humidex 37. Today's UV index is 7 or high. Partly cloudy this evening, a low of 15 with overnight fog patches. Tomorrow, risk of a thunderstorm with a high of 29 and the Humidex 36. Showers for Sunday night, then sunshine on Monday, 26 degrees. Tuesday, it'll be sunny and 25. Current weather conditions can be found anytime on the Napa Auto Parts Portage Prairie weather page on your Portage Online app. I'm Judy Peters.
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0: Kevin Powers and Shaboozy and ACC next track, new and now. It's Move on American Country Countdown. And Ryan and Luke Bryan's son, Bo, could be the next big thing in college football. But first, he has to finish his senior year in high school. He's a star quarterback on his team that just beat a team quarterbacked by the son of former NFL star Philip Rivers. Pretty impressive. So how proud is daddy Luke Bryan in the stands? He'll tell us in two songs. First, though, Riley Green, it's Think As You Drunk, American Country Countdown.
1: Number 8.

0: song that gives you all the feels with so many teams around the country kicking off their seasons this weekend. Kenny Chesney, Boys of Fall on American Country Countdown. And Ryan Fox and Luke Bryan is a super proud dad. You could see it last weekend as his son, Bo Bryan, led his high school team to victory on a game that was nationally televised on ESPN2. Bo Bryan is the starting quarterback on his high school team. So what's it like for Daddy Luke to be in the stands watching his son play?
1: Oh, it's a dream come true. I mean, me being a country singer and then to have a son that's quarterback and is just, you know, never could have imagined it. And just watching him work hard, that's the thing. I mean, when you're playing football at any high school, getting up at 6 a.m. and going the extra miles, it's watching the work ethic of all these boys on both sides of the field. So good day.
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0: Zach John King, Get to Drinking, number 17 on American Country Countdown. And Ryan Fox with the hits. And we have some drama, some thrift shop shopping. It's all a little frozen. We explain further in our ACC time machine after Zach Top, South of Sanity, American Country Countdown.
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0: It's Ryan, and watch your step as we board our ACC Time Machine. By the way, that song certainly fueling our trip back in time. Cruz was the most played country song of this particular year. As we give you the facts, and you guess the year we've traveled to.
3: I'm gonna pop some tags, only got $20 in my pocket.
0: Speaking of number one songs, the number one song in the pop world during this year was that one from Macklemore and Ryan Lewis, Thrift Shop. A song I want to have stuck in my head all weekend long. Featuring that tune, sung by Idina Menzel, reached the top of the box office, making $1.3 billion worldwide. Iron Man 3 was number 2, while Despicable Me 2 came in at number 3. And the most watched thing on TV wasn't football, it was Mark Harmon and NCIS. So, did you guess the year? Cruz, along with Macklemore and Ryan Lewis, were on top of the charts. Frozen froze out the competition at the box office, and all the eyeballs were squarely on NCIS. And if you guessed the year was 2013, then you know exactly the year we landed in our ACC Time Machine. 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
1: I'm Judy Peters. Some scattered showers this weekend. Your forecast is coming up. The Portage Pitbulls are inviting families to Club Day this Sunday for local football and community fun. 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
2: The event will feature food giveaways and two Pitbulls teams playing at home. Narissa Edwards, a Pitbulls board member, says the day is about bringing supporters together.
3: Well, every team that plays for Manitoba Minor football has a club day where it's kind of like a family day. Everyone can come out, support their local team. There's usually some fun prizes.
2: Gotta have that lemonade, and Steve's Positively Perfect hot dogs will be out on game day, and the Adam team takes the field at 10 a.m., followed by the Crunchers at 1 p.m. For Portage Online News, I'm Marissa McFadden.
1: Sunset Palliative Care's 10th annual Rainbow Auction has raised just over $10,000 after 9 days of community support. The money will help send a record 41 people from the Portage of Prairie area, including some from McGregor, to a two-day palliative care conference in Winnipeg. Aldine Morose, Executive Director of Sunset Palliative Care, says the response has been exceptional.
4: We have never had so much support from the community buying tickets, from the business people and the private citizens that always want to donate to our auction. I mean, it gets bigger and better every year.
1: The organization says fundraising is critical because it receives no government grants. The money helps keep services available to families throughout their palliative care journey. The Mennonite Center in Ukraine continues to provide supports 4.5 years into the war between that country and Russia. Here's reporter Corey Knute with more.
5: Board Chair Dave Regeer says since the start of the conflict, the group had to shift its focus significantly after the town of Molochansk, where the center was located, was captured by the Russian military. That led to most programs out of that location being largely disbanded, with some being moved to other areas.
6: Since the war began, an increasing movement of people out of the war zone, that has been largely the focus for our donations over the last while, assisting people to leave the war zone and assisting local organizations to provide transportation out of there, to provide humanitarian aid for those who are remaining in there.
5: The Mennonite Center in Ukraine funded over 100 projects last year through just under $1 million in support. From the Portage Online Newsroom, I'm Corey Knute.
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1: Partly cloudy this evening, a low of 15 with overnight fog patches. Tomorrow, risk of a thunderstorm with a high of 29 and the Humidex 36. Showers for Sunday night, then sunshine on Monday, 26 degrees. Tuesday, it'll be sunny and 25. Current weather conditions can be found anytime on the Napa Auto Parts Portage of Prairie weather page on your Portage Online app. I'm Judy Peters.
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10: Welcome into hour number three of American Country Countdown. I'm your host, Ryan Fox from the ACC O'Reilly Auto Parts Studio. We got some new covers of a very popular ACC number one song that we have to unpack here this hour. Plus, Lainey Wilson, the TV star, and more with our special guest, Megan Maroney, in the next 15 minutes. Let's get back to it with Luke Bryan, Country and She Knows It, American Country Countdown.

0: Luke Bryan at number 15 on American Country Countdown. That is country and she knows it. It's Ryan Fox. And so many from all over the world are paying their respects to the late, great Dolly Parton this weekend.
1: Jolene, Jolene, Jolene, Jolene. Please don't take him just because you can.
0: As flags around the U.S. are at half staff, Luke Bryan remembers.
2: Hey guys, Luke Bryan here. Just wanted to speak about the passing of icon Dolly Parton. So much of my childhood, she was in it, from movies to music. Her light being a strong Tennessee woman was something that always inspired me. Songwriting ability, charisma, wittiness, and the ability to make fun of herself, and the ability to inspire the world is what I think about when I think of Dolly. When you live your life and people can recognize you by one name, Dolly, I think that says it all.

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1: Number 14.

Lauren Alena and Chase Matthew, number 14 on American Country Countdown. It's All My Exes here with Ryan. And there's lots of rules when you travel. And when you travel a lot, you learn them pretty quickly. And something happened to our guest this weekend, Megan Maroney, recently while boarding a plane that almost caused a scene. Hang on, Megan's going to tell us what that was after Tennessee Orange in AC

0: Lunch, and ACC Extra from Megan Maroney on American Country Countdown. It's Ryan. We're having so much fun with Megan here this weekend, and I'm curious, do you have a hype song, a song that you turn on before the show? You're just jamming out to it?
1: So, best of both worlds.
2: Okay.
1: It plays before I go on stage, but I truly, it's for the fans now because it's become a thing where it's like when you hear the dun, dun, dun, dun, dun, everyone's like, okay, it's about to go down.
2: Yeah.
1: Yeah, it actually gets me hype. Like, I'm backstage with my whole team, like, best, best. Yeah, the best of both. So,
0: I love that.
1: Yeah, it does something for me. Yep.
0: Yeah, what's one thing you've been doing out on the road that people would be shocked that it's not as glamorous for Megan Maroney to be doing as they would think?
1: I got yelled at the airport yesterday because I tried to bring my dog on the flight. Yeah, we had all the things we needed and it was still a hard time. So
0: we're just
1: waiting. We're just like, okay. Boots made it on the flight. Crisis averted.
0: Yeah. Oh my gosh.
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5: Portage Online weather.
10: Partly cloudy this evening, a low of 15 with overnight fog patches. Tomorrow, risk of a thunderstorm with a high of 29 and the Humidex 36. Showers for Sunday night, then sunshine on Monday, 26 degrees. Tuesday, it'll be sunny and 25. Current weather conditions can be found anytime on the Napa Auto Parts Portage Prairie weather page on your Portage Online app. I'm Judy Peters.
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4: This

Morgan Wallen, up to 13. It's been by now on American Country Countdown. And Ryan Fox. And Morgan gets his workout in when he performs on stage. But for you and I, who don't have 100,000 fans to sing for on a given weekend, when's the best time to get in that cardio? Well, according to Science Insights, if you have the choice to work out either in the morning or the afternoon, choose the morning. The benefits of working out in the morning include a better mood, less tension throughout the day as well, and you're more likely to stick with it, too. I agree. It's tough to get to the gym or the trail when you're tired from the day. Plus, it's much cooler in the morning, right? Speaking of cool, George Burge with our buddy Luke Bryan. Ride, ride, ride. ACC.

Ride, Ride. George Burge and Luke Bryan up one, number 12 on American Country Countdown. It's Ryan Fox with the hits. And up next, we know Lainey Wilson, the singer-songwriter. We know Lainey, the award show host. And we're getting to know Lainey, the actress. Where's she popping up now? I'll tell you after her former ACC number one, 4x4 by You, American Country Countdown.

0: Wilson and an ACC Extra on American Country Countdown. It's 4x4 by you. It's Ryan Fox. And Lainey is certainly a very talented person. She's so talented, she's delving back into her acting career. You may remember when she played Abby on Yellowstone a few years ago. Well, now she's trying her hand at being funny, appearing in the second season of the hit Netflix sitcom starring Leanne Morgan called Leanne.
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7: 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It is Matt Schroeder here at the Hoopenhalder Folk Festival in Portage. Absolutely amazing day today. The weather is absolutely gorgeous. Lots of shade here, so if you do get too hot, don't be afraid. Hop in some shade. There's some hammocks here. It's super nice. Lots of campers. Everything going on. Some music. And they've got all types of genres of music. They have folk, blues, jazz, everything. They make sure of everything. And what Linda was telling me before, the organizer, is that some of her favorite stuff happening at this event are the workshops. There's a Little Red Barn. There's a kids' workshops. There's also a main stage with some great music. So if you have no plans for today, maybe even tomorrow, head on down here today for some great folk community fun time. Or tomorrow at Island Park for some more fun time. And like I said before, there's campers here, hammocks, everything. So if you want to stay the night, make sure to register. Super fun. You have till 10 o'clock tonight to register. And 12 p.m. is when the lights go out. But the music could go till 3. So come on down, come check it out. Have yourself a great time. Once again, that was Matt Schroeder at the Hoopenhalder Festival here in Portage.
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6: Portage Online weather.
11: Partly cloudy this evening, a low of 15 with overnight fog patches. Tomorrow, risk of a thunderstorm with a high of 29 and the Humidex 36. Showers for Sunday night, then sunshine on Monday, 26 degrees. Tuesday, it'll be sunny and 25. Current weather conditions can be found anytime on the Napa Auto Parts Portage of Prairie weather page on your

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0: Taylor Swift, I knew it. I knew you. Number 11 on American Country Countdown. Ryan here. And Taylor is no stranger to people covering her songs. There's quite a few to choose from. I just looked across the internet, and there is a country star that's also getting the Taylor treatment. We break it down in our ACC New and Now segment after we kick off the top 10. John Morgan, Kid Myself, American Country Countdown.
1: Number 10.

0: Langley, Choosin' Texas, the biggest hit of her career so far, now spending a whopping 19th week at number one on Billboard's all-genre Hot 100 chart. And by the way, that ties for the longest run ever atop that chart, tying her with a bar song from Shaboozy and Old Town Road from Lil Nas X and Billy Ray Cyrus. Not bad at all. It's American Country Countdown. It's Ryan. And time now for our new and now segment. And that song has been getting the cover treatment as of late, as a lot of popular songs always do. Last weekend, we brought you Matthew McConaughey and Jimmy Fallon doing a bluegrass version of it.
1: She's from Texas, I can tell by the way she's standing around the room.
0: They're not the only ones. Pop star Niall Horan's giving a crack at it.
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New and Now. It's Never Coming Back on American Country Countdown. It's Ryan Fox. And this weekend on ACC, we remember the icon, the legend, Dolly Parton, who we lost after a brief battle with cancer last week. Dolly turned 80 years old earlier this year, and she had some thoughts about that. Hold on, Dolly, in her own words, after Kenny Chesney, Carry On, American Country Countdown.

0: Kenny Chesney moving up two spots to number 9 on American Country Countdown. It's Carry On. It's Ryan, and still so hard to believe we lost the legendary Dolly Parton earlier this week. Her reps say she passed away after a brief battle with cancer, saying, quote, "Our beloved Dolly Parton spent her life and career bringing joy, laughter, and hope and integrity into everything she touched. After bravely facing a brief battle with cancer, Dolly departed her earthly life at the Vanderbilt Ingram Cancer Center, surrounded by loved ones." As part of the many remembrances for Queen Dolly, the Empire State Building in New York City was all lit up in pink this week, while the President of the United States ordered all U.S. flags lowered to half-staff, something that is rarely done for any celebrity. It was just earlier this year that Dolly hit another milestone in her life, turning 80 years old. And in true Dolly Parton fashion, oh, she had thoughts about that.
1: Everybody said, well, you're 80 years old. You're going to be 80 years old. I said, well, so what? Look at all I've done in 80 years. I just feel like I'm just getting started. I know that sounds stupid, but I think there's a lot to be said about age. If you allow yourself to get old, you will. And people say, well, how come you don't seem to get old? I said, because I ain't got time to get old. I ain't got time to dwell on that. That's not what I'm thinking about. I think, what? I'm going to be 80? They're going to celebrate me being 80? You know, not that anybody would want to celebrate that, but there is a celebration in the fact that I have done so much in that time and that I'm still doing it. I'm grateful for that.
0: We are grateful for you. We will always love you, Dolly. American Country Countdown remembers the legendary Dolly Parton.

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4: I'm Judy Peters. Some scattered showers this weekend. Your forecast is coming up after the news. The Portage Pitbulls are gearing up for their club day on Sunday with two local teams taking the field and activities are planned for families. The club is also focused on building a stronger football program for local youth. Narissa Edwards, a Pitbulls board member, says community support is essential to that effort.
5: It's important to have that local support, and that's how we'll grow the program.
4: The Pitbulls offer free camps at the start of each season so children can try football before committing. Sunday's games give the community one of the team's few chances to watch the Pitbulls at home. The Adam team plays at 10 a.m. with the Crunchers following at 1 p.m. Sunset Palliative Care's Rainbow Auction raised just over $10,000 Thursday night, helping fund the largest group it has ever sent to a palliative care conference. With more, here's Portage Online's Marissa McFadden.
6: Aldine Moreau's executive director of Sunset Palliative Care says the organization relies heavily on community support.
7: We do not get government grants from anybody, and without donations, we could not keep it going either. So between the donations and the fundraising, it's the only way we can do it.
6: Sunset also relies on volunteers, many with personal experience supporting loved ones through palliative care. The organization is preparing volunteers for its new Comfort Cart program at the new hospital while continuing other fundraising efforts. For Portage Online News, I'm Marissa McFadden.
4: Harry Potter fans put their knowledge to the test Friday night during the Harry Potter and Tim Hortons trivia night in Portage Prairie. Here's Tristan Sokolowski with more.
8: Nearly 30 people took part with teams answering questions about the books, movies, and characters from the Wizarding World. Jolas Capasso was among the participants and says being a lifelong Harry Potter fan made the event an easy choice.
9: I'm such a big Harry Potter fan. I basically grew up watching, reading the Harry Potter books. And yeah, like, I'm 38 and my room is still Harry Potter themed. So I'm a big Harry Potter fan.
8: He says the evening was also a chance to spend time with friends and fellow Harry Potter fans. The trivia proved challenging in spots, but Capasso and his teammates ultimately came out on top as the night's winning team. They said they would be interested in seeing another Harry Potter trivia night come to the community. From Portage Online News, I'm Tristan Sokolowski.
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4: Partly cloudy this evening, a low of 15 with overnight fog patches. Tomorrow, risk of a thunderstorm with a high of 29 and the humidex 36. Showers for Sunday night, then sunshine on Monday, 26 degrees. Tuesday, it'll be sunny and 25. Current weather conditions can be found anytime on the Napa Auto Parts Portage Prairie weather page on your Portage Online app. I'm Judy Peters.
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10: 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And if you're new, welcome. I'm Ryan Fox, proud dad of three and a lifelong country fan. This hour, in honor of her new hit, Medicine, we page Dr. Megan Maroney back to the countdown. Our special guest, hold on, here in the next 15 minutes. And will Ella Langley and Morgan Wallen have the number one song in the land for the third straight week? Well, there's only one way to find out. Let's line them up and count them down. Back in the top 10 this weekend, a big hit for Josh Ross. It's Hate How You Look, American Country Countdown. Number

Fox. And not sure when you're checking out the countdown, it airs all kinds of times all over the world. But I remember going to church with my family every Sunday and catching the great Bob Kingsley on this show. And speaking of that, about 21% of Americans say they attend church each weekend, while the non-weekly regular number is about 30%. Now, a lot of people check out church online, too. Nothing wrong with that. Meanwhile, A Man of Faith had our number one song at ACC back in 2023. Jelly Roll. Just need a favor. American Country Countdown.

Morgan Wallen, number 7. It's Don't We on American Country Countdown. You got Ryan. Megan Maroney is our special guest this weekend on the show. And up next, in honor of her latest hit, Medicine, we're going to page Dr. Megan Maroney to the waiting room. What's she going to prescribe for us? We'll find out in 3 minutes on American.

0: Megan Maroney with an ACC Sure Shot. That one is sure to join the countdown very soon. Medicine on American Country Countdown. It's Ryan here with Megan. And in honor of that song, Medicine.
1: All right. You know, we're going to call up Dr. Maroney here.
2: Ooh.
1: It'd be fun to get your prescriptions for a few things, okay? What do you prescribe for when you need to laugh, Megan Maroney? Dr. Meg.
2: TikTok doom scrolling.
1: Nice. when you want to cry, what do you prescribe?
2: Ooh.
3: Refer to last guy she dated.
2: I know. Go through my old texts.
1: A pre-show warm-up. I guess we already talked about it. It's probably best of both worlds.
2: Yeah, best of both worlds. Vocal coach. I like to chill. The vibes are literally like this.
0: Very still.
1: Mm-hmm.
2: Right before best of both worlds plays.
1: Okay. I love that. Here with Megan Maroney, Dr. Maroney. And for those days when you wake up and you're like, I don't think I can do this today. I'm just not feeling it. What do you tell yourself?
2: Look in the mirror and say, knock it off. You can do it. You're hot. You're smart. You're nice.
3: Yeah.
1: Affirmations.
2: You're great.
1: No, I love that.
2: Yes. You can do it. Okay. You are hot.
1: I do the same thing. What do you prescribe for your fans
0: to get them ready for your shows? What do they need to do to game plan?

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4: Partly cloudy this evening, a low of 15 with overnight fog patches. Tomorrow, risk of a thunderstorm with a high of 29 and the Humidex 36. Showers for Sunday night, then sunshine on Monday, 26 degrees. Tuesday, it'll be sunny and 25. Current weather conditions can be found anytime on the Napa Auto Parts Portage La Prairie weather page on your Portage Online app. I'm Judy Peters.
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Jason Aldean at number 6 on ACC. It's Don't Tell On Me and Ryan. And going back to school can be a tough time for any kid, but imagine being a freshman in high school and having to do this in front of the whole school. We'll tell you what it is after Travis Tritt and an ACC Extra. I got it.

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0: It's Ryan, and not sure if you ever get to catch a series on CBS called On the Road. It's hosted by Steve Hartman. And recently he had a really cool story that I got to share with you. I've got kids just went back to school. Maybe you do as well. And with tons of kids going back, starting your first day of high school, as we all know, can be tough. Lots of new faces, new classes. But one school in Oklahoma is putting a spin on that with their senior class, who instead of pranking those freshmen, the new students at the school, they have created a memorable event for the kids and their parents.
3: We hold the car. We hold the car door.
4: Yeah.
3: Preventing it from opening. It's like initiation. Like, we all did it.
5: Could you think of anything more embarrassing to initiate kids into high school?
6: That's why it's perfect.
7: What the freshmen are asked to do is just give their mom a goodbye kiss. It can also be a dad or guardian. Point is, someone needs to be publicly thanked with a peck on the cheek. Oh, the horror.
8: How embarrassing was that?
9: Your heart starts thumping out of your chest. I'm not-

0: huggy person.
1: But the kids all knew this was coming. In fact, it's now a 26-year tradition. Before this, the seniors still greeted freshmen on day one, but back then, the welcome was a little more biting, more like pranks. Until the class of 2001 decided to be kinder, while also making the newbies feel just a little bit uncomfortable.
2: I mean, I wouldn't have wanted to kiss my mom as a freshman.
1: School president Sister Mary Hannah says she can relate to the reluctance, but says that rule, to honor thy mother and father, made the top 10 list for a reason.
2: And you know who the happiest people are in this whole thing?
3: Who?
2: The mothers. This is a big moment for them, especially if it's their first child or their last child.
4: So emotional. I was crying yesterday and all morning, and she asked me not to cry during the drop-off, so I think I did okay.
5: Isn't that cool? Well done, Bishop Kelly Prep School. And it's students like these that make us love taking a look on the bright side. Paid for by Wyman Stainless Steel 3-in-1. Clean, shine, protect. Your kitchen says a lot about you. Let it brag.
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An ACC sure shot. That one is sure to join the countdown very soon from Parker McCollum. It's Killing Me on American Country Countdown. It's Ryan Fox. And every weekend, American Country Countdown is heard across North America and around the world. And we're going international

0: Thomas Rhett with this former ACC number one from 2021. What's your country song on American Country Countdown? Here with Ryan Fox. And Thomas loves playing for fans here in North America, but he also says playing internationally is big for him too, which he recently did at Wembley Stadium in the UK. An experience he says is special for a different reason.
1: People ask me why I like to play over here, and it's like, I just think that the folks listening to country music over here are listening to more than just the hit. They're listening to more than just the single on the radio, which is so nice. As an artist, when you get to stand up on stage and be like, man, I'm gonna go back in the catalog here. You know what I mean? I'm going to pick a random song from like my second or third record, and I'll see pockets of people in the crowd that know every single word to those songs. And so I kind of feel like I get to, you know, kind of experiment with a lot of my catalog over here.
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7: Hello, Celebrate Summer. It is Matt Schroeder, and I am now here at the Night Market at the Fort Lorraine Museum, a big event yearly that everyone loves to come down to, and I'm joined by one of the vendors here.
8: Hi, my name's Steven, and I'm running Steve's Positively Perfect Dogs, where we got Smokies and hot dogs, so you got to come on down and get a good one.
7: You heard it from Steve. It's some great stuff going on here, Steve, but what brings you specifically down here? Were you invited? Were you just like thinking, oh, this is a great event to come go to?
8: You know, it's very new to us. This is our first year in business, so I've just been trying to find anything that's going on around town, anything that I think is going to help me find some people to get more introduced into the business. And I saw this ad come up, and I was like, you know what? I'm going to get on that. I applied for it a couple months ago and was happy that they accepted me and got me in here. Yeah, it's been really good. I'm super excited for it.
7: Yeah. That's awesome. And in terms of coming down here, is there anything you're looking forward to specifically besides being a vendor today?
8: I just really like to meet people, and it's to get to know more people out there, that there might be some more events that can open some more doors for us, and just to get out there and get our name and get recognized. Yeah. There
7: you go. Thank you very much, Steve. Enjoy your day today. I hope you got a lot of customers.
8: Thanks.
7: Great guy. If you want to come see some food, come check it out at the Night Market. Steve's Positively Perfect Dogs. You can't miss it. It smells really good. So come on down. Once again, that was Matt Schroeder joined by Steve on Celebrate Summer.
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1: Partly cloudy this evening, a low of 15 with overnight fog patches. Tomorrow, risk of a thunderstorm with a high of 29 and the humidex 36. Showers for Sunday night, then sunshine on Monday, 26 degrees. Tuesday, it'll be sunny and 25. Current weather conditions can be found anytime on the Napa Auto Parts Portage of Prairie weather page on your Portage Online app. I'm Judy Peters.
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Last weekend's number one song at number four this weekend, Ella Langley and Morgan Wallen. I Can't Love You Anymore on American Country Countdown, which means we have a brand new number one song this weekend. Stay tuned to find out what it is. Stella Lefty just put out her debut album called Long Way Home, and she's closing in on that number one spot with this one, Boston, ACC. Number three.

0: 5 on Stella Lefty's new album, Long Way Home, is number 4 on this weekend's American Country Countdown. Song of the summer, that's Boston. It's Ryan Fox. And Stella recently joined us here on the show. 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
0: We have already revealed that last week's number one song has fallen to number 4 this week. Ella Langley and Morgan Wallen with I Can't Love You Anymore, which means we have a new number one song in the top spot this weekend. And we also have a brand new song at number 2. Fueled up with the windows down, it's Bailey Zimmerman and his Chevy Silverado. American Country Countdown.
6: Number 2.
7: Why?

fan Bailey Zimmerman. Up two spots this weekend and number two on American Country Countdown at Chevy Silverado. It's Ryan Fox. And now we have arrived to the number one song in America. And it's by an artist who has now reached our top spot here on ACC a whopping 21 times. A stat that firmly puts him in elite company with the likes of Thomas Rhett and Keith Urban for the seventh most number ones in ACC history. Also interestingly, this number one is only the third of his 21 chart toppers that he didn't have a hand in writing. The other two, his cover of the Tracy Chapman hit Fast Car and his 2021 collab with Jamison Rogers, Cold Beer Calling My Name. And now he adds a new smash to that illustrious list. Because once again, he's got the number one song in the land. The new number one song in America on American Country Countdown belongs to Luke Combs. This

0: 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ACC is a production of Westwood One. Special thanks to Chris Carson, Dingo O'Brien, Corey Linton, and Susan Stevens for helping us bring you the biggest hits and the biggest stars every weekend right here. A big thanks to our special guests this week, Luke Bryan, John Party, and Megan Maroney. Make sure you join us next week when more big stars will be dropping by, and we may just have a brand new number one song. Until then, this is Ryan Fox saying be safe, take care of each other, and we'll see you then.
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4: I'm Judy Peters. Some scattered showers this weekend. Your forecast is coming up. The Portage Pitbulls are inviting families to Club Day this Sunday for local football and community fun. 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

0: food giveaways and two Pitbulls teams playing at home. Nerissa Edwards, a Pitbulls board member, says the day is about bringing supporters together.
1: Well, every team that plays for Manitoba Minor Football has a club day where it's kind of like a family day. Everyone can come out, support their local team. There's usually some fun prizes.
0: Gotta have that lemonade, and Steve's Positively Perfect hot dogs will be out on game day, and the Adam team takes the field at 10 a.m., followed by the Crunchers at 1 p.m. For Portage Online News, I'm Marissa McFadden.
2: Sunset Palliative Care's 10th annual Rainbow Auction has raised just over $10,000 after 9 days of community support. The money will help send a record 41 people from the Portage of Prairie area, including some from McGregor, to a two-day palliative care conference in Winnipeg. Aldine Morose, Executive Director of Sunset Palliative Care, says the response has been exceptional.
3: We have never had so much support from the community buying tickets, from the business people and the private citizens that always want to donate to our auction. I mean, it gets bigger and better every year.
2: The organization says fundraising is

0: nice people and the private citizens that always want to donate to our auction. I mean, it gets bigger and better every year.
1: The organization says fundraising is critical because it receives no government grants. The money helps keep services available to families throughout their palliative care journey. The Mennonite Center in Ukraine continues to provide supports 4.5 years into the war between that country and Russia. Here's reporter Corey Canute with more.
2: Board Chair Dave Regeer says since the start of the conflict, the group had to shift its focus significantly after the town of Molochansk, where the center was located, was captured by the Russian military. That led to most programs out of that location being largely disbanded, with some being moved to other areas.
3: Since the war began, an increasing movement of people out of the war zone, that has been largely the focus for our donations over the last while, assisting people to leave the war zone and assisting local organizations to provide transportation out of there, to provide humanitarian aid for those who are remaining in there.
2: The Mennonite Center in Ukraine funded over 100 projects last year through just under $1 million in support. From the Portage Online newsroom, I'm Corey Canute.
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1: Partly cloudy this evening, a low of 15 with overnight fog patches. Tomorrow, risk of a thunderstorm with a high of 29 and the Humidex 36. Showers for Sunday night, then sunshine on Monday, 26 degrees. Tuesday, it'll be sunny and 25. Current weather conditions can be found anytime on the Napa Auto Parts Portage Prairie weather page on your Portage Online app. I'm Judy Peters.
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2: Partly cloudy this evening, a low of 15 with overnight fog patches. Tomorrow, risk of a thunderstorm with a high of 29 and the Humidex 36. Showers for Sunday night, then sunshine on Monday, 26 degrees. Tuesday, it'll be sunny and 25. Current weather conditions can be found anytime on the Napa Auto Parts Portage La Prairie weather page on your Portage Online app. I'm Judy Peters.

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1: We're gonna stomp our boots till the neighbors call the cops. Gonna put that boom back into the old boom box. Turn the dial way up to 10, then we'll turn it up again.

You see them at the rink, at community events, in the grocery store aisle. 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
1: Hello, Celebrate Summer. It is Matt Schroeder here at the Fort Lorraine Night Market, better known as the Ford Market, if I'm not mistaken. Do you mind telling me a little bit about the event and who you are?
2: Sure. My name is Cindy McDonald, and I'm the fundraising and community engagement coordinator here at Fort Lorraine Museum. And we are here at the first ever Fort at Night Market, and it has been crazy. We've had about 260 people in 45 minutes. We've run out of parking, so it's been overwhelmingly amazing. And it's just, we have 49 vendors. We have food trucks. We have a tattoo pop-up. We have pauses here with some dogs to adopt. We have vendors all over the property. It's just such a great night, but a little overwhelming for us and our staff.
1: For those at home curious about what the Fort at Night Market is, give us a little bit of details about it.
2: Well, it's a market to help showcase our local crafters and sellers. That was the whole point of it, just to get them out here and get their name out there to people and just bring the community together, because this is what we're here for. We are a community organization. We love bringing community. We love bringing the community together. Last Saturday, we had Hills here with their 125th anniversary. We had about 360 people here for that. So yeah, it's just a night to get people together and have fun and enjoy this beautiful museum that we have right here in Portage.
1: And considering the outcome and how many people have came this year, would you say you guys are going to plan on doing it again next year?
2: Well, we might skip a year. It is our 60th anniversary next year, so we have a lot of planned for that. I'm not 100% sure if we'll do it again. It just depends on what we're doing next year for our 60th anniversary, but we would definitely do it again in the future. Maybe not next year, but maybe the next year after that.
1: Well, thank you very much, Cindy. If you have no plans tonight, make sure to head on down here. It is open all the way until
2: 10 o'clock.
1: There you go. So you still got time. Come out and enjoy a great time of community fun and, of course, community vendors. Once again, that was Matt Schroeder, joined by Cindy here on Celebrate Summer at the Fort at Night Market at Fort Lorraine.
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3: Partly cloudy this evening, a low of 15 with overnight fog patches. Tomorrow, risk of a thunderstorm with a high of 29 and the humidex 36. Showers for Sunday night, then sunshine on Monday, 26 degrees. Tuesday, it'll be sunny and 25. Current weather conditions can be found anytime on the Napa Auto Parts Portage of Prairie weather page on your Portage Online app. I'm Judy Peters.
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